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I'm Sandra. Thank you so much for spending time with us today. Have you entered for Mark and Dilly's wish list yet? 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And then you decide which one you really, really, really, really, really want to win, and then the one you don't want to win. 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And then AJ does, and Alex does. And if you hear your name, I was saying if and when at the same time. 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

little bit sad that we are in the last few hours of summer. Fall officially arriving tomorrow evening. Like, I'm not okay with it. I feel like summer just took too long to get here, and then it didn't hang out long enough. You know, it's like we are having a really, really good time, and the night has to be done. That's what this feels like. It feels like we just had a really good summer with not enough summer, you know? Anyway, for all you pumpkin spice, I don't know, Halloween lovers, I love Halloween. I'm just not ready for it yet.

0: 5. I'm Sandra. I am not a pumpkin spice fan. Are you? It's a big fad. People love it. I mean, they went from pumpkin spice lattes to candles to soap to putting it on chips and putting it in seltzers and things like that. I mean, people love the pumpkin spice. It is not I. However, there is a place in New Jersey that is trying to get the world's largest pumpkin spice latte accolade. So they are brewing up or attempting to brew up a 55-gallon pumpkin spice latte, I think next Friday. And if they do, it will be the world's largest pumpkin spice latte. And just the thought of the nutmeg alone is drying out my mouth. Hot 100.5.
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Naked Ladies, If I Had $1 Million. When you listen to that song now, do you think it's not even enough? It doesn't even cover all the things we thought it would cover way back then. Anyway, Hot 100.5. I'm Sandra. Tomorrow morning, Mark and Dilly have a chance for you to win passes to Winnipeg Wine Festival. 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
1: 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Hello.

0: song still makes me so happy. So happy. I'm Sandra, by the way. Thank you so much for spending time with me. I know I'm like a little bittersweet about summer wrapping up tomorrow, like fall rolling in tomorrow night. Then we get into all the spooky season. I do love Halloween. I just have to say goodbye to summer first before I really get into it. And already the most popular Halloween candy lists are coming out. And right now for this year, so far, it looks like the peanut butter cup, like a Reese's peanut butter cup, is number one. That never really changes. M&M's are number two. Snickers, three. Really? Nerds. I love Nerds. Nerds are four. And Skittles, ranking number five so far. Hot 100.5.
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I encountered something that I'd never seen before. Hot 100.5. I'm Sandra. You know, getting out in nature is really great because sometimes you see things you never see. For instance, I saw a snake eating a toad. Snake eating a toad. And here's the thing that I thought was so fascinating. As, you know, my son's watching in horror and I'm like, this is so cool, but also so terrifying. The snake was so small. The toad was so big. And yet the snake, like, its mouth was so big, it had half of the toad in it. Anyway, I could gross you out. I'm sorry. But it was such an interesting thing to see in nature. Like, you see it on TV sometimes, but to see this snake that was wee eating this giant toad and actually making it, you know, work, which for 1 minute I'm looking at the snake going, did he overcommit? Like, I feel like the snake might have overcommitted to its meal, but no, took the toad. Bonkers. One of the coolest things, one of the craziest things, one of the scariest things I think I've seen in a long time. Hot 100.5. Director of Public Relations.

Tickets to the Brand Van concert happening this Monday night at the Pacific Palisades. You can all in if you want to answer a couple of questions. May

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Hot 100.5. I'm Sandra. So Mark and Dilly's wish list is well underway. Wishes are getting off the list. I'm going on it right now just to see. Let's see what's taken off recently. I meant to look at this early. So Mark and Dilly planning your bachelorette party. That's off the list now. A digital grand piano off the list. A home golf simulator experience off the list. Bomber VIP season tickets out. Come on.

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2: I don't know how to gyprock. 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

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I'm Sandra. I hope that you are doing well. 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This is a kid who's going to come on the radio, tell us the weekend forecast, and they will also walk away with a $25 Rossmere Lanes gift card. 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

0: Laundry, dishes, emails, everything's on repeat. So are hits of the 80s, 90s, 2000s.
1: Just say, play hot 100.5.

0: Hello, friend. I'm Sandra.
1: Not proud of this story.
0: And if you are a sober friend, I am proud of you because I really should live that life, especially after this weekend. Bunch of friends got together, played some drinking games. It was a disaster, but also super fun. Lots of belly laughs. However, me, put myself to bed early, but I did not go to sleep, apparently. I decided to go shopping on my phone and not remember. And so yesterday morning when I woke up, I had a bunch of things in my email saying, your order has been shipped. Your order has been shipped. I'm like, what did I order? Because the last time I did this, it's a bit of a problem, I ordered Peloton. So immediately I'm like, oh my gosh, how much money did I spend? So this, I ordered some random pants. Who knows what that was going to turn out like, and Sephora. So then I had to go get my order from Sephora yesterday, and I ordered way too much perfume. Like, I don't know what I was thinking, and shampoo and conditioner. Anyway, it was a disaster. And if you want to see the whole thing go down, you can follow me on Instagram. Emmett Sanders on the radio was ridiculous. But then someone made me feel better. Someone said, Sandra, I knew somebody who got drunk and ordered a goat. Ordered a goat? Like, you can order a goat? How am I just learning this now? That is now the next thing that's going to happen in my life for sure. Hot 100.5.
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I'm Sandra. No, I'm like literally talking about not the use of like relationships, falling in love with whomever they're chatting to in AI. Yeah, it's a thing. And apparently so much so that when people talk about cheating now, you know, what counts as cheating, what does and doesn't, chatting with AI romantically now counts as cheating. Hot 100.5. I don't.

because at this time tomorrow, it will officially be fall. Hot 100.5. I'm Sandra. Yeah, today's your last full day of summer. Fall rolls in tomorrow, and I have lots of mixed emotions. I'm happy to be back in, like, oversized hoodies, but I really love wearing flip-flops, and I don't like wearing socks. I just love the sunshine and the heat. You know what I mean? I'm torn. Anyway, fall arrives tomorrow. 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

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I'm Sandra. Thank you so much for being with us tonight. 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All you need to do is nominate the kids you know. 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

0: Sandra, I think this is a good time to remind you, and I think you probably know this, like ticks, a big deal. Get stuck on your dog, not so great. It might be on you if you're going hiking, your kids. So just remember, I mean, they're always around, but it seems like fall and spring is when they're the worst. And they're so gross. 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

Sandra, Mark and Dilly back tomorrow morning, and they will give you a chance to go to the Winnipeg Wine Festival. Okay, so that will happen. 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It's 7 and at 9 for Mark and Dilly's wish list. 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
3: Yeah, and then we're going to hit, like, the water line. 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
2: I don't know how to gyprock. 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

Laundry, dishes, emails, everything's on repeat. So are hits of the 80s, 90s, 2000s. 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
1: Good morning. It is Tuesday, September 22nd, school day 5. Thanks for listening to Mark and Dilly. Now, remember that crash I told you about yesterday?
2: Yes.
1: About what happened on Sunday in West K? 20-year-old woman is dead. 4 others were injured in a crash involving 2 vehicles. That happened on Sunday morning. 19-year-old man behind the wheel of one of the vehicles, which the police have said was a stolen Honda CRV. He was arrested and charged with impaired driving and other offenses. Wabkadoo says the province remains on track to balance the budget next year after posting an $832 million deficit last year. Now, it sounds like a lot of money, right? But they predicted that. It was actually really close. They predicted about $800 million, okay, deficit. But then they predicted a $1.6 billion deficit in December, so it's actually way better than that.
2: Yeah.
1: We're dealing with millions and millions of dollars here, hundreds of millions of dollars, but they can balance it a lot easier
2: right
1: when they're on track like that.
2: Right.
1: And today is the first day of fall. It actually happens tonight at 7:04. Now in sports.
2: Oh, yeah. Jets pick up a preseason win against the Avalanche, 3-1 last night. Some news out of Bomber practice yesterday. It was Drew Brown leading the Blue Bombers during the start of the week because of Zach Collaros. He could still be in question for Friday's matchup against the Argonauts. It is revealed now that he does have a head injury.
1: I doubt it.
2: You know, they had a
1: Tuesday. If he's not in
2: with a bye week and then another, yeah,
1: still, like
2: with
1: yeah.
2: You, yeah, it's if that's the news we're getting, probably not going to be starting on Friday.
1: I doubt it. I would be very surprised and he'd be very limited.
2: Yeah. Jays lose to the Orioles 4-3 last night. And in Monday Night Football, the Rams beat the Giants 28-6. 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
1: Another nice day today. High around 20 degrees. Lots of sunshine. A little chilly this morning, but it is almost the end of September, so it is clear and +6.
2: And that's your morning headlines.
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0: Hot 100.5 hits of the 80s, 90s, 2000s. Good morning. It is, who said already this morning? What kind of Tuesday is it?
1: Taco Tuesday.
0: Taco Tuesday. Yes.
1: Yeah.
0: It could be other Tuesdays.
1: Sure.
0: Start with a T.
1: Sure. Tuna Tuesday.
0: Tuna Tuesday. Tuna Helper Tuesday.
1: Why not?
0: That's good.
1: Yeah. Tomato Tuesday.
0: Tomato Tuesday. You know what? I have a love for Tuna Helper.
1: Yeah.
0: And it goes way back to like when I first started living, you know, with friends and on my own. And it was easy to cook.
1: Yeah.
0: But it was so delicious.
1: Tuna casserole, right? Like it's, like you said, it's just so easy.
0: Thanks. Yeah. I prefer Tuna Helper over the Hamburger Helper.
1: Yeah.
0: Myself.
1: Right. But these days, you can't, like, tuna helpers become more expensive.
0: I know, that's the problem.
1: Can of tuna these days?
0: I don't buy it.
1: You can't have tuna Tuesdays because of it.
0: Well, you can still get the crap stuff for $1.50, but
1: that's
0: the
1: not
0: good
1: real
0: stuff
1: meat.
0: Is $4, $5.
1: That's
0: not real meat.
1: It contains traces of tuna.
0: Exactly.
1: I don't know what the other part is, but...
0: It's like pollock.
1: Something from the ocean.
0: Yeah, it's like the fake crab.
1: Some creature they found in the depths of the ocean.
0: That tastes kind of like... That crazy looking one that has the light over top of it in the depths of the Marianas Trench.
1: Tuna gross. Tuesday.
0: Oh, it's just a slug, a sea slug. Okay, let's stop doing that. Speaking of food, Dilly.
1: You know what? I had tacos last night. I had Taco Monday.
0: Monday?
1: I don't need Tuesday.
0: That's crazy.
1: Yeah. Yeah. But I think tacos are something I could probably eat every day.
0: I think so too.
1: I love them.
0: So do I.
1: Like every time I bring it
0: burritos
1: up.
0: Burritos or anything.
1: I'm like, you want to have tacos tonight?
0: Yeah.
1: And it's never no.
0: Because you can change it up so much.
1: That's the thing. Yeah. When have you ever said, want to have tacos? And someone's like, I don't think so.
0: Yeah.
1: What?
0: Yeah.
1: No, it's not a thing. Right?
0: Yeah.
1: Yeah, there's so many varieties. You can change it.
0: Yeah.
1: You can even change the meat. You can change the vessel.
0: But it's like pizza.
1: Sure.
0: I could have pizza every single day because there's different kinds of pizza.
1: Exactly. So many varieties.
0: Thin crust, tough crust.
1: Sure.
0: Regular crust.
1: You want to get crazy? Make a breakfast pizza.
0: What?
1: Put some scrambled eggs and bacon on top.
0: Oh, that's a good idea.
1: You could technically have a pizza for every meal of the day.
0: Yeah.
1: You could. Yeah.
0: And they got the treats of pizzas.
1: That's right.
0: Desserts.
1: You got all your bases covered.
0: Okay. We got tacos every day. See, this is going to make things easy for me.
1: Yeah.
0: I would rather just eat the same thing every day.
1: Yeah.
0: And just vary it because I find cooking is a hassle.
1: It can become quite a chore.
0: It's a chore. Especially if you got a family, you got kids.
1: Mm-hmm.
0: Everybody wants something different.
1: It's true.
0: Right?
1: Yep.
0: Okay. What is a food that you could eat every day? We're going to write pizza down. We're going to write tacos down.
1: Mm-hmm.
0: It's got to be something else. I would rather, I guess because to make it easy, rather make the same thing every day. And then I don't have to worry. I don't have to think about, what are we going to have for supper? I don't know. What do you want for supper? I don't know. Whatever. Okay, well, just tell me.
1: Yeah.
0: That's my conversation with my kids.
1: Yeah.
0: Right? What do you want for supper?
1: I don't know. Yeah.
0: Do you want this?
1: No.
0: Well, then it's not whatever because you just said no to
1: exactly.
0: this.
1: Exactly. You do have feelings about
0: yes,
1: it.
0: Yes, exactly. Okay, 204-474-1005. We'll come back with some of your text. Also, we've got Sound Off coming up in 10 minutes. Could you be the smartest person in the early morning crew on a Taco Tuesday?
1: Whoa.
0: That's good living.
1: Yes,
0: that's
1: for sure. Is.
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0: Mod 100.5. Good morning. It's Mark and Dilly. What's one food you can eat every single day? So far on our list, we got tacos. We got pizzas. What else we got here on our text?
1: Trevor's going with pierogies.
0: Yeah, pierogies. Because you could have different things. You could actually have breakfast pierogies, too.
1: Sure, you could.
0: You know, put a little blueberry on there or something like that.
1: You could stuff those pierogies with blueberries.
0: With different things, too. Yeah.
1: Yeah, exactly.
0: No, I agree with that. I'd say pierogies for sure.
1: Dan and Melissa both said burgers.
0: Yes. Because there's such a variety of them.
1: Yep.
0: Right? I think the key is to have some kind of variety.
1: Something that you can keep changing up. Exactly.
0: Yeah, but still counts.
1: Yep.
0: Right?
1: Peter said stir fries or soups or sandwiches.
0: Sandwiches I could have every day.
1: Mm-hmm.
0: Every single day.
1: Sandwiches are beautiful.
0: Because there's so many beautiful ones.
1: Yep.
0: I could just eat turkey or ham sandwiches pretty much for a month.
1: Uh-huh.
0: And then switch.
1: Yeah. Again, right. You can have a breakfast sandwich, a lunch, a dinner sandwich.
0: Yep.
1: So much variety.
0: Exactly. And what I do, of course, don't forget that every time I make a sandwich, I have mayo and mustard together on the same side.
1: Mm-hmm.
0: Then I melt them together to become mustardes.
1: And you have become the sandwich master.
0: I have been doing mustardes before they even had Dijonnaise. Right? So, and Mike said toast.
1: Yep.
0: And people have toast every day because that's what they have for breakfast.
1: That's right.
0: Right?
1: It's easy.
0: And I love toast because you can have it like with peanut butter, jam, honey.
1: Sure.
0: Avocado.
1: Sure.
0: Marmalade.
1: Put some eggs on top.
0: You're right.
1: Yeah.
0: Exactly. Or now you're having garlic toast.
1: Sure.
0: Put a little garlic salt on there.
1: Mm-hmm.
0: You know what's really good? White people cooking? Right?
1: Yep.
0: Put a little seasoning salt in your main dish, and then you just put garlic salt on the piece of toast.
1: Oh,
0: hey, look at me.
1: That's living.
0: I got garlic toast.
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0: This is where you got to guess the movie, song title, TV show, or sound effect from a short sound clip. And again, this week, we're doing sounds of opening things. What are we going to open today? Go ahead. What is that? Ooh, that's a tough one.
1: Mm-hmm.
0: What are you opening when you hear that sound effect? 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Up next.
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13: If you're heading out bright and early this morning, watch out for some construction on Abenoji-Mikanaw. We have some lane closures heading both ways between St. Mary's

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1: Okay. We've got this sound off. We've got a... what do you call it? Sound effect of opening something. You got to tell us what that something is. Go ahead, Dilly. Okay. Now, 204-474-1005. What are some of the guesses that you see?
2: Can opener, said Maggie.
1: Can opener. Mm-hmm. Is it a can opener?
2: It's not, but that's a great guess. Okay, Eric also thought it was opening up a can, or like Candace said, pulling the tab off of a can.
1: Oh, yeah. Like Tracy says, opening yogurt.
2: Mm-hmm.

0: That sounds like that. You know, like, not the top part, but when you pull, kind of like on peanut butter too, they've got that little silver little one.
1: That's right.
0: Can opener. Peanut butter.
1: Opening a jar.
0: Bag of chips. No. Jar. Jar of jam, Lori says. Kimberly says a jar. More people are saying jars now. What is it?
1: If you did say opening up a jar, then you were correct.
0: Now, Adam says a jar of pickles.
1: It actually is it? It actually is a jar of pickles.
0: Oh, it
1: in
0: is?
1: This situation, yeah.
0: Yeah, it does kind of sound like that.
1: That is that pop when you freshly crack it,
0: yeah,
1: you know?
0: That's true.
1: After you've been battling the jar for 5 to 8 minutes.
0: I was just going to ask you, what technique do you use if the jar lid is stuck?
1: The spoon.
0: What's the spoon?
1: If you take a spoon underneath the lid and just pop it.
0: Really?
1: It breaks the seal and you're in business.
0: Really?
1: It's so easy. My mom used to have, like, remember growing up, the plastic, like, you could have, like, it would just, like, a gripper for the top of the lid.
0: Yeah.
1: But the spoon works every time.
0: Because I'd usually just bang the top of it.
1: Yeah. Try the spoon. Take, like, a teaspoon and just, like, get it underneath the lid, and then you'll hear it pop.
0: You're cracking the seal.
1: Yeah. You'll hear it pop. It's, like, just a quick little motion of your wrist, and you're eating pickles in 2 seconds.
0: Oh, 2 seconds?
1: Try it out.
0: Ah, yes.
1: I recommend it.
0: Sometimes you have to get the cloth.
1: Yes.
0: And you're pulling
1: yeah,
0: it.
1: Yeah, and it's just the spoon method works great.
0: That's
1: you can
0: true.
1: Use a knife or a fork, too.
0: I don't see anyone using those. They're like tongs almost that you would put over top of it and then twist it. And it was like a handle that would squeeze.
1: Yeah, you don't see those anymore.
0: No, it's very 80s and 90s.
1: It is, for sure.
0: Yeah.
1: Yep.
0: I'm bringing that back. Mark and Dilly's can opener or jar opener. Guaranteed to get you to your pickles fast.
1: Now that's a sell.
0: Yes, that is a sell. Okay, coming up here, we've got What's Trending Winnipeg. Going to be talking about Teddy Bear's picnic this weekend. And the Children's Hospital bookmark. Both busy, going on this?
1: Busy weekend.
0: Wow. Yeah. And of course, we're playing hits of the 80s, 90s, 2000s. Corey Hart, you know this one. It's Hot 100.5. Good morning.

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1: Hit it. 47th annual Teddy Bears Picnic is happening for the Children's Hospital Foundation of Manitoba. It is on Sunday, this Sunday at Assiniboine Park. Of course, you probably have taken your kids there.
2: Oh, yeah.
1: Many, many years ago. Now you've got grandkids or nieces and nephews or whatever it might be. A new generation of kids that have to, take their stuffies, their little stuffies. Mm-hmm. They got a sore leg.
2: Yeah, get them fixed up.
1: Of course, there's so many wonderful things at the Teddy Bears Picnic. They've got entertainment, of course. It's that Lyric Theater and all that kind of stuff. They got the pancake breakfast.
2: Oh, yeah.
1: So it is going to be happening 9 a.m. on Sunday, 4 p.m. Assiniboine Park. And here's the best part. Admission is free. Free, Dilly.
2: Excellent.
1: Now, they do have little things like a 50-50 and different ways that you can help out with, raising money for the Children's Hospital Foundation. Take a little bit of cash with you and it'll be all good. Okay, now, what else is going on this weekend for the Children's Hospital Foundation?
2: The book market that happens at the Safetel Mall that's running on Friday and Saturday. And that's a huge one for them every year. And you can also, everybody always likes that book market because there's really good books there. And you can get them for a decent price. Cheap, and you get to help out the Children's Hospital.
1: Yeah.
2: So it's a win.
1: So they've been collecting books all year long.
2: They have, yeah.
1: And then they do that. What times on Friday and Saturday?
2: 10 to 9 Friday, 10 to 5 on Saturday.
1: All right, there you go. Support for Wab Canoe NDP has climbed to the highest level ever. The Tories have lost some grounds. They just had a new data poll that came out. 60% of those surveyed said that they would vote for the new Democrats right now. And Wobber's got a 68% rating right now, which is the highest in the country.
2: Yeah.
1: As usual. Right? So that's just a little bit. Don't forget that we also have another election coming up next month, which is the municipal election.
2: It's about a month away, yeah.
1: Yeah, about a month away. So I'm starting to see now school trustees, their billboards or their bus boards, I guess, are coming out now. Plus the mayor, plus city councilors, and all that kind of stuff. So, what else, Dilly?
2: Fall equinox is today at 7:04. Is officially fall.
1: Okay.
2: And if you didn't know this, from the first day of fall to the first day of winter, the amount of daylight hours drops from 12 hours and 8 minutes to just 9 hours and 27 minutes.
1: On December 21st.
2: Yep, exactly.
1: Yeah, shortest day.
2: And they're saying now to bundle up because the average high temperatures are predicted to fall quickly.
1: Ah, good one. But what about El Nino? Have you heard about El Nino?
2: I have.
1: That's warming up the Pacific right now. And I was just reading this morning that that then moves the jet stream and that it brings warmer air. And we are supposed to. And now, when you talk about weather and when people are saying weather, we're supposed to have a great fall and a great mild winter.
2: Who knows?
1: But who knows?
2: Yeah, we don't know.
1: Exactly.
2: We'll find out when it gets here.
1: The jet stream could just change in 1 second. All of a sudden, we have a blizzard.
2: Exactly.
1: Right?
2: Exactly.
1: And sometimes you see more snow when it's mild.
2: It's true.
1: Right? So, I'm not predicting anything.
2: No.
1: You know what I'm going to say? We're going to have a great winter.
2: There you go.
1: Just a great winter.
2: You can say it. Yep.
1: Because guess what? If we don't, then I'm just going to say, oopsie daisy.
2: Whoops. Hey, I didn't know.
1: Just like everybody else. And then I'm going to blame it on El Nino.
2: Yeah.
1: Let's make a t-shirt that says, all my problems, I just blame on El Nino. That's what's trending in Winnipeg.
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0: 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Traffic.
12: 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We have

0: construction. On Smith Street, we have a collision eastbound at Ellis Avenue. 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
2: It's time to give you some fun facts.
3: Catfish, which you can catch right here in Manitoba,
2: sure can,
3: have the best sense of taste of any animal. Bring this up next time you're fishing. Yeah, they have more than 100,000 taste buds, and it's all over their body.
2: What?
3: Yeah, gross.
2: That is gross.
3: Humans, for perspective, have 10,000 taste buds that we obviously can only taste in our mouths, but catfish...
2: I don't want to taste things on the
3: imagine
2: on
3: tasting,
2: the keyboard.
3: But like, imagine, like, that'd be gross, because, like, say you put your, like, arm down in honey, and then you taste it?
2: I know.
3: That's gross.
2: Look at all the stuff. Look at all the crumbs on your keyboard.
3: Is that fried chicken?
2: Yep.
3: Someone was eating chicken in here before.
2: There's sociables. Somebody had that for lunch.
4: Great.
3: Take that to the bank.
2: In the early 1900s, before alarm clocks were popular, people in England would hire people to knock on their windows with a pole to wake them up. Yeah.
5: Good morning.
2: I like that. I'd do that job.
3: That would be a jarring way to wake up, though.
2: I
3: don't think you'd ever get used to it, like a pole in your window.
2: I know. It's got that weird tap, you know, like...
5: Morning.
2: It sounds like someone's coming for you.
3: Yeah.
2: Right?
3: It's a creepy tap.
2: Yeah.
3: The window?
2: But that reminds me of many years ago, you would get a wake-up call if you're at a hotel.
3: Yes.
2: You don't do that anymore because you've got your phone.
3: That's right. That job's been eliminated.
2: Pretty much. Although it was just the whoever was working at the front.
3: That's the thing. Some hotels might still do that.
2: Yeah. Well, you can still get it done.
3: Yeah.
2: But either they're automated at some of the places but then that one night front desk person is so tired they forgot.
3: Oh, yeah.
2: I'm so sorry. I'm tired. I was so tired. I missed my meeting. I missed my...
3: Thanks a lot.
2: Take that to the bank.
3: The very first prize Bob Barker ever announced on The Price is Right, when it started out back in 1972, they gave away a fur coat.
2: Oh, yeah, that sounds about right for 1972.
3: The retail price was $595.
2: Whoa, in 1972, that's a lot.
3: Yeah, and somebody bid $350 and they ended up winning it.
2: Because nobody knew how much a fur coat would be.
3: No.
2: The people that are going on Price is Right are not the people that buy fur coats.
3: No.
2: Right?
3: Like, that would be a big deal.
2: They're
3: when you got back
2: people.
3: To the neighborhood with the fur coat.
2: Yeah, well, you
3: saw what you won on Price is Right.
2: Yeah, you win that.
3: Yeah, this will...
2: Whatever you bid on, you get to keep it.
3: Yes. Yeah. That would be a great day in the neighborhood.
4: Did you see the fur coat?
2: Yeah. Do you want to buy it? $595 retail price.
3: Take that to the bank.
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1: Oh, yeah, it's our first name of the day. Remember 7, 9, 1, and 4. Remember 7, 9, 1, and 4. Dilly's going to hear, or Dilly's going to say a name, and you're going to hear it. And if it's you, you got to call us. Go ahead.
2: We are looking for Lauren B. Johnson.
1: All right. Lauren, you have 10 minutes and 5 seconds to call us right now, 204-474-1005. If not, someone will have the ability to steal that entry into our grand prize of the last wish. So I'm going to a stopwatch right now, and the clock starts now.
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1: Good morning. It is Tuesday, September 22nd. It is the first day of fall. It doesn't technically happen until tonight at 7:04, but... let's just say it's the first day of fall.
2: Yeah.
1: All right. School day 5, by the way. Thanks for listening to Mark and Dilly. Now, remember that crash I told you about yesterday that happened on Sunday morning in West K, and it closed down, I think it was Leela and McGregor? Well, we didn't know what was going on at the time, but we have found out now that a 20-year-old woman is dead because of that. 4 others were injured in the crash involving 2 vehicles, and it was a bad accident. One had flipped over, hit a tree, it was upside down. A 19-year-old man behind the wheel of one of the vehicles, which police say was a stolen Honda CR-V, was arrested and charged with impaired driving. And Wabkadoo says the province remains on track to balance its budget next year. After posting an $832 million deficit last year. Now, it sounds like a lot of money, but they actually projected and forecasted that of around $800 million. So they're not far off, and they see that it could do this, they could balance it by next year. So that's pretty good. Now, in sports.
2: Oh, yeah. Jets pick up a preseason win, beating the Avalanche 3-1 last night. And, of course, you see some of the starters playing last night. So it was definitely a...
1: Shifley's looking good.
2: Yeah. They're all looking pretty good.
1: See
2: out
1: that
2: there.
1: Pass he made to Perfetti?
2: Yeah, that was some.
1: Oh my goodness, that was nice.
2: It's excited for the upcoming season. Over at Bombers practice, Drew Brown was leading the Bombers during their practice yesterday because Claros is in question for Friday's matchup against the Argos. The injury report released yesterday afternoon says Claros missed practice because of a head injury. Jays lost the Orioles 4-3 last night, and in Monday Night Football, Rams beat the Giants 28-6. 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Let's take a look at weather.
1: We've got sunshine throughout the day, high of around 20 degrees. It's going to be a nice day for the first day of fall. Right now, we do start out a little chilly. It is 6 degrees.
2: And that's your morning headlines.
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1: Hey, is this Lauren?
2: It's me. It's actually me.
1: Well, Lauren, you made it within 10 minutes and 5 seconds, which means you are in the grand prize of the last Mark and Dilly wish.
2: I'm so excited. I have been setting alarms every day and trying to steal from work. My boss is unimpressed, so it's great.
3: We appreciate the commitment. It's very impressive.
1: We'll take care of them. Don't worry.
2: All right.
1: So all we need from you is to eliminate one of the wishes that are still remaining on the list.
2: Okay, I'm going to eliminate number 66, I think.
3: Number 66.
1: The ultimate 4K gaming setup.
2: I don't even know if I've ever played a video game, so I don't need a gaming setup.
3: Well, then you don't need it. Yeah.
1: You're telling me you're not playing Fortnite or you're not ready for Grand Theft Auto 7, 8, 9?
2: No, I don't know what it is. Fortnite's 2 weeks, right? So that's all I know about Fortnite.
1: There you go. Okay. Well, you know what? This is what I love it. You know exactly what you don't want. We're getting rid of number 66, ultimate 4K gaming setup. Shigo, and you're in. Woo! Thanks, Lauren.
2: Thank you, guys.
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1: Want to go to Winefest this weekend?
2: Okay.
1: Of course you do. You can win a pair of Winnipeg Winefest passes just for making a guess this morning at 204-474-1005. If I get the question wrong, I get shocked with the Pet Trainer 2000 dog collar. If I get the question right with your help, then Mark gets shocked.
2: 51% of people say this is the first thing they notice about somebody else.
1: Mm.
2: What is it?
1: Their smile. Their eyes.
2: Look at
1: their...
2: Look at my smile.
1: Huh? Hello.
2: Hello. Now look at my eyes. Huh?
1: Whoa.
2: They're really wide.
1: Oh my God.
2: There's a lot of white.
1: Their teeth, says Lauren. Yep. Carolyn says teeth as well. Smile comes up. Eyes come up a lot already.
2: Smile and teeth are not the same.
1: Mm.
2: Okay?
1: Yeah, that's true. It's
2: so completely different. You gotta keep those different.
1: Yep. Yeah. Beth says their smell. God, you smell
2: maple bacon musk.
1: I know we just met, but
2: You smell like bacon.
1: And were you?
2: I love it.
1: Were you near bacon?
2: Yes.
1: Their attitude, their shoes, their teeth.
2: Yeah.
1: Yeah.
2: Shoes. I'll notice
1: the way
2: that.
1: They smell. Okay. I'm seeing a lot of the similar answers, but a lot of different answers.
2: Right. So Dilly, you can pick one at random, or you can go with the majority. It's up to you.
1: Yeah.
2: But we're hoping that Dilly can get shocked this morning.
1: Well, I'm not, but...
2: Oh, we all are.
1: Okay. Their smile, says Billie Jean. Yeah. Their clothes, says Patricia. That's good. Their energy, says Carrie. I like that.
2: I do like that one, yeah.
1: You got good energy.
2: 51% of people say this is the first thing that they notice about somebody else. What is it?
3: Mark and Dilly in the Morning. 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Born to be a hero. Trained to be a plumber. That's Mr. Rooter.
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14: On the east perimeter, watch out for collisions southbound at Gun Road, and watch out for some construction on Abbin Ojimigana. We have some lane closures heading both ways between St. Mary's and Pembina. On Main Street, watch out for some heavy construction southbound at Chief Pegwish Trail. We are anticipating to have some heavy volume westbound through this construction. Canada Post is standing strong with Canadian businesses with solutions to help support you. 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
1: If I get the question wrong this morning, I get shocked with the Pet Trainer 2000 dog collar. If we work together and get the question right, Mark is shocked. And for making a guess at 204-474-1005, you get in the draw to win a pair of passes for Winnipeg Wine Fest.
2: 51% of people say this is the first thing they notice about somebody else. What is it?
1: Thanks for all the help, Tracy says. It's their eyes.
2: I see smile
1: come up a lot.
2: You've got kind eyes.
1: Kind eyes.
2: Dilly. Everybody says that about you. He's got kind eyes.
1: Such kind eyes.
2: I'm like, lies. You don't know him.
1: Monica says their teeth. Will says...
2: Yeah, teeth is a big thing for sure. Especially if you're, you know, like on Tinder or Bumble or something like that, right?
1: Let me see them teeth now. Their smile says, Gail, you know what I'm seeing? I see smile more than teeth.
2: You don't want summer teeth.
1: This is true.
2: Right?
1: The Billie Jean says their smile. Christy says a friendly smile. Janine says smile. Then I see guesses for like their eyebrows, their teeth, says Robin.
2: When you're online and you see a picture where somebody has like erased a celebrity's eyebrows.
1: Yeah.
2: How important eyebrows are on someone.
1: Yeah.
2: They look totally different.
1: Yeah, it's true. I feel just a lot of great answers here, but I'm going to go majority, and I see, like, Shannon just said smile, so did Sandy. That's the one I see the most. Marlon says a beautiful smile.
2: A beautiful smile. I'm sure Marlon's got a good smile there. Some good chiclets, right? 51% of people say this is the first thing they notice about somebody else. You say smile. Survey says...
1: Come on!
2: Oh. No, I'm sorry. It's actually their hairstyle.
1: Their hairstyle.
2: And speaking of hairstyles, I noticed that you got your haircut. And when did you get your haircut? On the weekend?
1: Last week.
2: Somewhere. Yeah. Well, you wear a hat all the time, but I noticed that you got your haircut.
1: Yeah.
2: And I'm a hair guy.
1: Yeah.
2: I notice hair a lot, men and women. And did you get a mohawk?
1: No.
2: Oh. Looks like you got a mohawk.
1: A mohawk?
2: Yeah.
1: No,
2: so short on the sides. It's up high, though.
1: Yeah.
2: Higher than you normally go.
1: See, I wear hats all the time. This is more just a maintenance cut.
2: Oh,
1: so that
2: I see.
1: It just gets too long and uncomfortable. So I don't do this for style.
2: You got a mullet in the back?
1: No.
2: Oh, okay. Just a mohawk.
1: It's all short in the back.
2: Just a mohawk?
1: No mohawk.
2: I think there's a mohawk.
1: This is not a mohawk.
2: I think it's kind
1: it's
2: of
1: not
2: a
1: long
2: mohawk.
1: Enough to be a mohawk.
2: It looks good. I'm not saying it's not... It's not bad.
1: I got to grow it out longer. I could spike it right up into a mohawk.
2: Well, that would be nice.
1: Let's do it.
2: A mohawk still can be very short.
1: It's true.
2: It just has to be shorter on the sides.
1: Like the end of a broom.
2: You're like right down to the skin on the sides, though.
1: That's a number one, yeah.
2: Whoa! Number one?
1: Why not?
2: Look at you. You don't have to get your hair cut now for a while.
1: That's exactly why I do it.
2: Yeah. especially women, though, will look at hairstyles.
1: Sure.
2: Right off the bat, right, when it comes to meeting someone. Okay, Dilly, what are you going to sing here? He's got the Pet Trainer 2000 dog collar around his neck. I have the button, the special button here, that I get to activate the Pet Trainer 2000.
1: You were doing a great Goofy song yesterday.
2: Yeah, from Goofy Greats.
1: Yes, so I thought of a Goofy song from Sesame Street.
2: Let's keep doing

0: Jackie, you're my very best friend. It's true. Wow!
1: Oh. And, it goes into this weird bridge part.
0: I make my way to the tubby. I find
1: like
0: a little fellow who's cute and yellow and chubby.
1: Oh, that was cute.
0: What are you talking about, Ernie?
1: Brings back good memories of watching Sesame Street in the good old days. Let's continue with the 80s, 90s, 2000s. Get ready. 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

0: Breaking up.
1: What would you do?
0: What would you do?
1: Breaking up.
0: Oh, breaking up.
1: What would you do?
0: What would you do?
1: Making up.
0: Oh, breaking up.
1: What would you do?
0: Stay for love or say we're through. What would you do?
1: What would you do? Hey, Dilly, guess what?
2: What?
1: We got some Blue Bomber food deliveries here. All right. We're going to go get them in a second here. Well, guess what, Dilly? I'm going to read you the scenario of our relationship. You either text make up or break up.
2: All right.
1: My boyfriend and I have been together for a year and recently started taking seriously and talking seriously about buying a house. We agreed we'd both save as much as possible for a down payment. I've been putting money aside every month and assumed that he was doing the same. Last week, I found out that he's almost $30,000 saved in a separate account. I was actually impressed until I found out why. He says he kept it separate because he doesn't want to combine finances until we're married. But apparently, he also has a list of things he wants to buy with the money if we break up. Furniture, vacation, car, that kind of stuff. I feel like he's secretly planning his exit strategy. He says I'm being dramatic and that everyone should have emergency money. Is this make up or break up?
2: Oh, boy. I think things were okay until we got to the part about, you know, the money if we ever break up.
1: Yeah.
2: You know, like she kind of said, like he's secretly planning his exit yep. strategy. It was the wording of the way that he put it.
1: Yeah.
2: It's okay to have, like, if you're not living together and you're not married and you want to, if that's the line you draw where it's like, we're not combining our finances until everything's locked in. Mm-hmm. I get that. But like 30K, that's what runaway money.
1: Yeah.
2: That's money. And again, like listing off like a new car, furniture.
1: Yeah, but it's vacation. His money. You can do what he wants.
2: Right. Yeah, I get that.
1: What do you think?
2: But if you're talking about getting together here and buying a house, that's a big step in a relationship. Mm-hmm. So there's enough red flags coming up for me here to say this is probably not going to work out.
1: I want everyone listening right now to not listen to Dilly. I think he's wrong. I think anyone can have their savings and do what they want with it. Right? It's their choice if they want to
2: I'm not against that by any means. I'm just saying.
1: I think a lot of people start out having savings and
2: sure.
1: It's a lot of money.
2: That's totally fine. But again, there's exit strategies in place here. I'm reading between the lines here.
1: I think she's reading into it a little bit too much.
2: Mm.
1: I think you should just go with it. I say make up. 204-474-1005 live poll up and running. Results next.
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11: on the east perimeter. Watch out for collisions southbound at Gun Road, and watch out for some construction on Avenue Jimigana. We have some lane closures heading both ways between St. Mary's and Pembina on Main Street. Watch out for some heavy construction southbound at Chief Pegwish Trail. We are anticipating to have some heavy volume westbound through this construction. Canada Post is standing strong with Canadian businesses with solutions to help support you. 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That's your traffic on Hot 100.5. I'm Elia Girona.
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1: Lots of sunshine today. High around 20 degrees. Let's see here. Right now, we're kind of starting off a little chilly, but again, it's, creeping to the end of September. We are at 7 degrees.
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0: Hot 100.5. It is Mark and Dilly's Makeup or Breakup. Our scenario this morning, boyfriend and I have been together for a year. They want to agree to save as much as possible for a down payment for a house. Last week, she found out that he has $30,000 saved in a separate account. He says he kept it separate, didn't tell her about it because he doesn't want to combine finances right now. He also has a list of things that he wants to buy if they ever break up. Apartment, like furniture and stuff, or vacation. She thinks that he is secretly planning his exit strategy. Makeup or breakup? Dilly, what do you see?
1: Dwayne says, this guy's a clown. Dump him. Lyle says, this is a makeup. You're overthinking it.
0: Yeah, Michael's, you're overthinking it.
1: Michael says, exit strategies for him mean a breakup for me. Bart says, he says, if.
0: But she's saying it's a, he didn't say exit strategy. She did.
1: Lisa says, breakup. If you're planning on a big purchase like a house, there cannot be financial secrets. Christy says, this is a makeup. I don't see anything wrong with preparing for the future or preparing for, you know, being prepared in life, no matter which way it goes.
0: Mm-hmm.
1: Ben says, not sure how they would not combine finances if they're going to, you know, purchase a major asset together. So it's a breakup for me in this situation. Isaiah's breakup. He must feel insecure with her. Michelle says makeup, and kudos to him for saving $30,000 in a year.
0: Yeah, maybe that's, well, he had, I think, the $30,000 prior.
1: Right.
0: Right. Yeah. That's why I'm saying it's like it's an account that he had prior to them even going out.
1: Mm-hmm.
0: Right.
1: Joanne says it sounds like they didn't come to 100% agreement about the house. Only she's on board with his little, you know, backup funds. He sounds kind of immature to me. Breakup. Katarina says breakup.
0: Every guy's immature.
1: Anyone who is not honest with money cannot be in a relationship.
0: Ooh. So,
1: there you go.
0: Okay. Well, I'm going to tell you, this is a real nail biter. I'm watching this bar graph move every 5 seconds when it refreshes.
1: Yeah, we're going.
0: Dilly, what do you think it's going to be? Let me just say it's 55%.
1: Yeah.
0: So it's a close one. It's one of our closest ones we've had in a long time. You want me to tell you?
1: Yeah, tell me. I don't know.
0: 55% hate love. And it's a breakup. I'm very disappointed.

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1: Good morning. It is Tuesday, September 22nd, school day 5. Thanks for listening to Mark and Dilly. Now get ready because just in a little bit, like 5 minutes, we're going to continue the battle of the neighborhoods.
2: Oh, yeah.
1: Okay? We've got a question that we're going to need you to vote on. It doesn't have to be the neighborhood that you live in. It just has to be the neighborhood that best represents this question.
2: Okay.
1: All right? And then what we're doing is we're keeping track. And if there's a winner at the end of the week, that person, or rather that neighborhood, will be winner of Battle of the Neighbor. Should we get the Rocky theme or Eye of the Tiger?
2: I like Eye of the Tiger.
1: Yeah, we should get Eye of the Tiger. Okay. You do that and I'll do this.
2: Okay.
1: Okay. Manitoba Premier Wab Kanoo says the province remains on track to balance the budget next year after posting $832 million deficit last year, which seems like a lot of money, and of course it is, but they actually projected about an $800 million forecast, so they're kind of right on line, and it's a lot better than the $1.6 billion deficit they projected in December, so they're actually tightening that up. Today is the first day of fall. Tonight is going to happen at around 7:04 tonight. And here are a few things, Dilly, that I'm looking forward to in the fall season. Sweater weather.
2: Mm-hmm.
1: Sweater weather. Sweater weather. I gotta get my new sweaters out.
2: Yep.
1: I gotta get my nice sweaters out. My classic sweaters. My knit sweaters.
2: Oh, yeah.
1: You know?
2: It's time for a knit. Oh, that's for sure.
1: It's gonna be beautiful.
2: Yeah.
1: You know what? How about pumpkins? Pumpkins are coming out.
2: Yep.
1: All right. Looking at Halloween costumes. That's fun.
2: Mm-hmm.
1: I'm looking for that. All right. I'm looking for pumpkin pie.
2: Oh.
1: We got Thanksgiving coming up in a few weeks.
2: Yep.
1: Right?
2: Mm-mm.
1: And the fall smells. I like to simmer a pot in my kitchen. A little bit of cinnamon.
2: With a cinnamon stick in there,
1: apples, oranges, vanilla.
2: Wow. You know,
1: that classic kitchen smell of the fall. And, of course, football season, perfect night for football coming up on Friday as the Bombers take on Toronto.
2: Oh, yeah.
1: All right. By the way, we'll talk more about the Bombers and some of the things that are going on. Matt just dropped off the featured food item and some of the things that are going to be going on. It's Orange Shirt Game. Now in sports.
2: Well, let's keep talking about the Bombers because at practice yesterday, it was quarterback Drew Brown leading the Blue Bombers as the injury report released by the Bombers yesterday afternoon reveals that Zach Collaros missed practice because of a head injury. At this point, we can safely assume he's probably not playing on Friday.
1: Yeah, it's going to be tight if it is.
2: Yeah. Jets beat the Avalanche yesterday in preseason action 3-1. Jays lost to the Orioles 4-3. And in Monday Night Football, Rams beat the Giants 28-6. 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Let's take a look at weather.
1: We've got a nice fall day today as we get ready. We've got sunshine today, high of around 27 right now.
2: And that's your morning headlines.
0: Mark and Dilly's morning headlines. 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

0: Hot 100.5, it is Mark and Dilly and Battle of the Neighborhoods. Yeah, give it to me. We're going head to head. St. Mattel versus St. James. West Kildonan versus North Kildonan. No, it's actually all of the neighborhoods going up. Now, yesterday, our big winner was Transcona. The question was, which Winnipeg neighborhood has the biggest personality? And Transcona.
1: Yep.
0: Won that battle. So that is Monday. For today, we have a new question. So maybe a new winner. And then we're going to tally each of the winners throughout the week. We'll have a big grand finale on Friday. Okay. Here's the deal. Which neighborhood would you never move away from because you just miss it too much? Hey?
1: That's a good one.
0: Which neighborhood would you never move out of because you'd miss it too much? And knowing Winnipeggers, that they grow up in a neighborhood and either they stay there.
1: Yeah.
0: And I live in St. James, and I know so many St. Jamesers that have never left.
1: Oh, yeah.
0: I know people that just don't leave St. James.
1: Yeah.
0: Unless they go to a Jets game or a Bomber game or something like that.
1: Yeah, that's right? the only time they leave.
0: Yeah. They go to restaurants in St. James.
1: Yeah, do the shopping there.
0: They go to the park. Mm-hmm. That's just on the border of the West End. There,
1: yeah.
0: Right? Like, that's even too close. Right?
1: It's
0: and
1: true.
0: If they work from home and stuff like that, they don't need to.
1: Mm-hmm.
0: Right? Same way with St. Vitale.
1: Mm-hmm.
0: Right? St. Vitale's so big that you don't really need to. You got the mall there.
1: Yep.
0: You got beautiful parks there. You got the park, like the St. Mattel Park.
1: Oh,
0: beautiful
1: yeah.
0: park.
1: Yep.
0: Right?
1: A lot of the neighborhoods are just, now they're designed like you never have to leave them.
0: Well, especially if you're in St. Mattel and you've got the Jonathan Taves.
1: There you go.
0: Like rink.
1: Mm-hmm.
0: And you've got the gyms that, like, you've got everything.
1: And
0: got
1: the access. Library right next door.
0: I've never stepped foot in that library.
1: Well, you're missing out.
0: I've been in the rink and I've been in the gym.
1: I owe that library a lot of money.
0: You're not allowed back in.
1: No, they won't let me in.
0: Okay, text us right now at 204-474-1005. Hit the Jim Pattison Subaru text line. And then we're going to kind of tally them up. So we need you to, I know if you're driving right now, voice to text if you can. Get somebody in the car to text us. Which neighborhood would you never move out of because you'd miss it so much? And what happens is that I know people in Transcona and stuff like that, or North End even, they leave. And they move to a different area.
1: But they always come
0: home.
1: And
0: then they get older.
1: Yeah.
0: And then they go back.
1: The parents move out or downsize out of their house and they buy their parents' house.
0: It's so true.
1: Yep.
0: Or I know people, like in Garden City, that bought a house beside their parents' house.
1: Yep.
0: So that they could have childcare.
1: I was going to say, Dad is right next door.
0: Yeah.
1: Yeah.
0: So smart.
1: Yep.
0: All right, we'll come back in just about 5 minutes here and we'll see where we at. We need your help. But first, hits from the 80s, 90s, 2000s. Let's go back with the Arrhythmics and Sweet Dreams. 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

0: 100.5. It's Mark and Dilly's Battle of the Neighborhoods. Which neighborhood would you never move out of because you'd miss it too much? Or, in this case, sometimes people do move out, and then they, after a few years, go right back. 204-474-1005. Dilly, what do you see here on our prep page?
1: Danny says, I grew up in the North End, West Kildonan, and I left it for high school. I retired in 2024, and I moved back. I love West K. And our friendly, down-to-earth folks.
0: We've got a lot of Kildonan.
1: Yeah, we do.
0: Okay, so we're going to write that one down. Okay, that's going to be a finalist there. Okay.
1: Chacha was saying St. Boniface. I love the character of the area, the local businesses, the community feel. It has a personality that's very hard to replace, and I'd miss it so much if I moved away.
0: Okay, all right, St. B. Okay, let's see if we have any more of those. Now, we have to have repeat ones to continue here. So, what else?
1: Terry says the Maples. I lived there for 20 years growing up in the 80s.
0: Okay, Melissa,
1: North
0: another
1: K for,
0: Kildonan.
1: St. James.
0: Ashley, St. James. Lena, Bridgewater is the most friendliest, the most active community I've ever lived in. One of the newer ones.
1: Yep.
0: Now, Bridgewater is very nice. But, like we were just saying, I get stuck on the roundabouts and I don't know where I'm going anymore.
1: One time I was in Bridgewater for a week. I was calling my family. I don't know if you'll ever see me again.
0: You're so dizzy because you just were going around.
1: I passed the Shoppers Drug Mart and the Tim Hortons 400 times. How do I get out?
0: I don't know how to get
1: out. I'm stopping and people are honking at me. Let me out.
0: You know the strip malls that are in the middle?
1: Yeah.
0: Yeah. God. I've gone in there and got lost.
1: Where am I?
0: I don't know where I am.
1: Let me out!
0: Look for the clock tower.
1: Help!
0: Where's the clock tower?
1: I'm stuck.
0: We got River Heights.
1: Yeah.
0: We got Charleswood. We got more Kildonan, like East Kildonan.
1: And then, like, Chelsea, like we were talking about when you move away and you come back. Garden City, I grew up there. I moved out the first time to West Broadway.
0: Yeah.
1: Hated it, moved back to Garden City.
0: That's very Winnipeg.
1: Cindy
0: to do
1: says, St. Patel forever. Yeah. West Kildonan from Jackie. Like, there's. Yeah.
0: Okay. What I see right now is I see a lot of St. Patel.
1: Yeah.
0: Right? St. Patel is a great place to grow up. You grew up there.
1: Yeah.
0: Right? So you've got to vote for St. Patel.
1: Mm-hmm.
0: Right? I see a lot of St. James as well.
1: Yeah, I
0: right?
1: see lots. Yeah.
0: Because these are big areas too, right?
1: Yeah.
0: When you look at a neighborhood, you kind of look at the bigger ones like Garden City, Maples, St. Patel, St. James, and that kind of stuff. Because you kind of have everything you need in those areas.
1: It's true.
0: Right?
1: Yep.
0: And great schools.
1: Mm-hmm.
0: Right? Like your Glenlawn.
1: Mm-hmm.
0: Right? My kids go to Sturgeon.
1: Mm-hmm.
0: I love it there.
1: Yep.
0: Right?
1: Dakota Collegiate, big in St.
0: Dakota.
1: State, right?
0: Yeah. Right? Well, even in Charleswood, though, people love Charleswood because Oak Park.
1: Yep.
0: Right?
1: That's true.
0: I think that's Charleswood, Westdale kind of area.
1: Right on that border, yeah.
0: Yeah. Okay, so what we're going to do here, if you want to get into this this debate right now, we've got a couple of more minutes, and then we're going to make our decision on the neighborhood you would never move out of.
1: All right.
0: 204-474-1005, okay? And we're going to give you the winner of the Battle of the Neighborhoods just for today. And then we'll have another question that pertains to maybe a different type of neighborhood.
1: All right, let's do it.
0: All right, so if you want to get into the poll here, go ahead. We'll give you a few more minutes to cast your votes.
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11: On the east perimeter, watch out for a collision southbound at Gun Road. Watch out for some construction on Avenue Jamaica. We have some lane closures heading both ways between St. Mary's and Pembina. On Main Street, watch out for some heavy construction southbound at Chief Pegasus Trail. We are anticipating to have some heavy delays westbound through this construction. Ford employee pricing is on until September 30th. Get your

0: It's Mark and Dilly. Oh, geez. You know, I think back to 1999. And it was a great year, but at the same time, we had Y2K to deal with. And it was not pleasant, let's
1: true.
0: Just say.
1: True.
0: We didn't know what was going on. What we wanted you to do is be listening every morning this week. Just after 8 a.m., we're doing Battle of the Neighborhoods, okay? So we're going to ask you a question, and then you tell us what the best answer is, as in what area of town. So our question this morning, which neighborhood would you never move out of because you'd miss it too much? And we've gone through all the texts. And by the way, thank you so much for texting. We've got great answers like Wolseley and like Fort Gary and the University area and Maples and all that kind of stuff, Garden City. But of all the texts that we just received here in the last little bit, the finalists are all the Saints. Okay?
1: Yep.
0: St. Vital, St. Boniface, and St. James were all the most texted neighborhoods in regards to this question, the answer to this question. And we can safely say it was a close one. And the winner is of the neighborhood that you would never move out of, St. Vital. It's St. Vital, everyone. So that is our winner for our question today, St. Vital. And I get that. Probably had something to do with Dilly, because he's from there. So, did you doctor up the...
1: I did not.
0: Oh, okay.
1: I didn't even vote.
0: Oh, you should. You can vote. Go ahead. So tomorrow, we're going to have a different question in regards to a different kind of...

0: thing that you might find in your neighborhood. Okay, it's not going to be all about where you would live. It's not all about the neighborhood that you live in right now. You might live in a neighborhood and then go to a different neighborhood because there's something better over there.
1: Exactly.
0: Right?
1: Yes.
0: And tomorrow's going to be more like that.
1: All right.
0: Where you're going to be going to a different neighborhood most likely to find something.
1: I look forward to the battle continuing.
0: And then we'll find out who the grand prize winner is. The grand battle. The big cheese.
1: Big cheese.
0: And then this is fun. I like this. Oh, neighborhoods are
1: we
0: so
1: get to
0: fun.
1: Learn lots about people that are texting in too, you know?
0: Yeah.
1: About their neighborhoods, about
0: exactly.
1: We're getting origin stories about where people lived and why they loved it. It's great.
0: I do like it.
1: It's so nice.
0: Coming up, we've got What's Trending Winnipeg and a lot of stuff going on this weekend for the Children's Hospital Foundation. We've got you covered. But first, I believe.
1: I believe.
0: Share. 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
1: Well, it just so happened that St. Vitale just won today's Battle of the Neighborhood, and we're going to have another battle tomorrow, but it makes sense because we're talking about something that has been going on for many, many years in St. Vitale.
2: At the St. Vitale Mall, the Children's Hospital Book Market is back this weekend. 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Friday from 10 to 9, and then Saturday from 10 to 5 o'clock. It's one of the biggest fundraisers for the Children's Hospital every year. And it's a great opportunity to pick up some new books and help out the kids.
1: Yeah. It's a
2: win-win all around.
1: They have lots and lots of books there,
2: they
1: too,
2: do.
1: Right?
2: Yeah, so every kind of category of book you could imagine.
1: That's where you find a gem, right? What?
2: Yeah.
1: First edition of The Catcher in the Rye?
2: What the?
1: This is worth money.
2: I don't think anyone ever
1: I'll give you
2: book.
1: $5 for it. Then, on Sunday, it's the 37th annual Teddy Bears Picnic. Again, also for the Children's Hospital Foundation that is in Assiniboine Park. And now it's the new generation experiencing this, right? The new kids.
2: Yep.
1: We've all done it before with ourselves, with our parents took us there. Then we took our kids there. And now there's some repeat kids, of course. But if you've never taken your kids there, this is the perfect time to do it. So it is happening on Sunday, 9 a.m. to 4 p.m. And the best thing is that it's free. There's entertainment. And bring a stuffy because they've got this awesome tent with doctors and nurses that will, like, bandage your stuffy and take their pulse.
2: Mm-hmm.
1: Have, you know, check their heart.
2: Yep.
1: Oh, it's the cutest thing ever.
2: Cute.
1: It really is. So, and there's fundraising things that are happening at the Teddy Bears Picnic and pancakes and all that kind of stuff. So that is very exciting. It's going to be a big weekend, Dilly.
2: It sure is.
1: And today, at what time does fall start?
2: 7:04 this evening. We welcome the fall equinox.
1: Okay, and that means the sun is directly over the equator.
2: Mm-hmm.
1: And then what happens?
2: Nights become longer than days.
1: They do. This is the turning point.
2: From the first day of fall to the first day of winter, the amount of daylight hours drops from 12 hours and 8 minutes to just 9 hours and 27 minutes.
1: And that's December 21st,
2: that's
1: then it switches back.
2: That's right. Yep.
1: And El Nino is supposed to be working its magic this fall,
2: mm-hmm.
1: and now we're supposed to have mild temperatures.
2: Yep.
1: So we'll see what happens with that. It's supposed to give a mild winter, but
2: we'll see.
1: I don't trust that,
2: really.
1: All of a sudden, we've got more blizzards, like climate change, right?
2: Who knows?
1: Hey.
2: Who knows what we'll get?
1: We had 15 tornadoes this
2: year. Yeah, exactly.
1: Right? That was way more.
2: Anything's possible.
1: Anything is possible nowadays. There you go. Now you know. That's what's trending in Winnipeg.
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2: Hey, how are you? David.
6: 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How are you?
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1: Okay, Rose.
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1: Yay!
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3: We've got lots of sunshine today, which is nice for the kind of first day of fall. It could be high for now, 19, 20 degrees. Right now, sunny and 8.
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0: on 100.5 hits of the 80s, 90s, 2000s. It's time for Tell Me Something Good.
1: Tell Me Something Good.
0: We're going to give you some good stories from around the world to make you feel good.
1: Tell me that you love me, yeah.
0: Check this out, Dilly. In Dubai, there's free vending machines that bake fresh bread on demand 24/7.
2: Nice.
0: Anyone who needs it can get fresh bread completely free.
2: Wow.
0: How about that?
2: That's nice.
0: Isn't that crazy? Check this out. The creator of Fortnite is quietly buying forests around the U.S. right now to protect them from developers.
2: Wow.
0: You don't hear that very often.
2: Fortnite money.
0: Oh, and that's a lot of money.
2: You can buy anything you want. That's
0: yeah.
2: Cool.
0: For the first time, a treatment was shown to slow the worsening of memory and thinking in people in early Alzheimer's.
2: Wow.
0: So they're working on that now, right? And one more thing, Dilly. Good news for you, me, and children around the world that when they get sick,
2: yeah,
0: a disposable tongue covers your own tongue has been developed who need to take medicine
2: okay.
0: That tastes bad.
2: Right.
0: And if it covers your tongue so you won't taste it.
2: That's great.
0: Right?
2: Hides the taste buds.
0: Hides
2: That's
0: it.
2: That's where all the yeah. buds are. Yeah.
0: Yeah. So then you can actually take like something like Buckley's.
2: Sure.
0: Because it tastes disgusting and you won't even taste it and it goes right down.
2: Love that.
0: I love it as well. Tell me something good.

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1: 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Dilly, who do we got?
2: Crystal Van Dam, we're looking for you.
1: Okay, so what I'm going to do now is go to my timer, and we start the timer now.
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1: Good morning, Mark and Dilly.
2: Hello, this is Crystal Vanda, I'm calling.
3: All right, Crystal, you are in the draw for our grand prize wish.
2: Okay.
3: How does that feel?
2: Pretty good.
3: It feels very good. That means that you have a 1 in 99 chance of winning a wish that is worth over $10,000. So that is going to be coming up in a few weeks here. But in the meantime, we need you to eliminate one of those wishes. Any ideas?
2: Yes.
3: Oh, you do?
1: Okay.
3: Exciting.
1: What number?
2: 49.
1: Number 49, which is Winnipeg's hockey team suite night.
3: You don't want to go to the Winnipeg hockey team? We're not allowed to say the actual name. You don't want to go in a suite?
2: No, not at all.
1: Okay, fair.
3: Do you watch the Winnipeg team? We can't say the real name. to watch them on TV or anything? Or
2: no, I don't.
1: Okay.
3: You're not a hockey type?
1: Why would you want to have a wish like that?
3: Why would you? You're right. Yep. I know for a fact, though, a lot of people have been wanting to win this one.
1: Yes.
3: Because being in a suite at the Winnipeg hometown hockey team is a fantasy because I've never done it before, right?
1: Okay, but Crystal, if you don't want that wish, what wish are you looking at if you were to win?
2: Any trip would be nice.
1: Yeah, get away for a bit and have all those expenses covered and have a really great trip.
3: Do you want to go to Europe or do you want to go to, like, Japan?
2: Probably Europe, not Japan.
3: Yes.
1: Okay.
3: There's Greece there. There's Italy. There's a whole bunch of great
1: So many options.
3: Well, Crystal, thank you so much for calling us within the 10 minutes and 5 seconds, and we could be calling you back in a couple of weeks.
2: Okay, thank you.
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0: Hot 100.5. It's Mark and Dilly in the 90s at 9 as we celebrate nothing but the 90s and the great things about the 90s and the great music about the 90s. And coming up, a number one song in Canada, but not in the States.
1: Ooh.
0: Because the song was written not by the artist, by another person. That happens all the time.
1: It does.
0: Songwriters, you know, they write the songs, but they don't perform it. They give them.
1: They hand them away.
0: This guy wrote a song that became number one in Canada in the 90s. And he actually thought it was going to be a Crash Test Dummies song.
1: Oh.
0: He pictured the Crash Test Dummies singing this song. And for some reason, it went to an aspiring artist. And she took that song to number one.
1: Okay.
0: We'll find out what song and who that female artist is coming up.
2: Mark and Dilly in the Morning. 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That's Mr. Rooter.
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0: Hot 100.5 in the 90s at 9. Back in 1994, a guy named Eric Bazillion, he was a member of a band in the 80s called the Hooters. And they had, you know, some success. Well, he ends up writing a song in the early 90s and decides to give it to somebody. Hooters weren't, it wasn't that kind of song for the Hooters, right? So they were kind of a pop 80s synth band, right? And this song was kind of a slow, had a message to it kind of song. So he gave it to the record company and he was thinking, oh, I think this song would be great for the Crash Test Dummies.
1: Interesting.
0: Because he could hear it because of
1: Brad's voice.
0: Yeah. Superman never made any money. And this song is very similar to that. But for some reason, the record company said, nope, we're going to give it to an upcoming female artist. Her name, Joan Osborne. The song, One of Us. And you could hear Crash Test Dummies,
1: Right? Yeah.
0: And this song went to number one in Canada, but only went to number four on the Billboard Hot 100. So we did like it. We did like it here. Thanks, Eric Bazillion. Now he has $1 bazillion.
1: Yep.
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2: Give you some fun facts for your workday, Dilly.
3: There's a fish that you can pull out of a lot of different bodies of water right here in Manitoba. Yeah. The red, or a whole bunch. It has the best taste of any animal, and that is the catfish.
2: The catfish?
3: Yeah. Ugly, gross, slimy, but covered loves in the taste buds.
2: Really?
3: They have 100,000 taste buds all over their bodies.
2: Not just in their
3: Not
2: mouth?
3: Not just the mouth.
2: Gross.
3: Yeah, disgusting. So when you catch a catfish and you hold it up for a picture, it's tasting your hands. Cheetos. Delicious.
2: Oh, yeah. Nacho
3: Whatever
2: cheese.
3: You had for lunch in the boat that day,
2: yes.
3: The catfish can taste it.
2: Oh, that's gross.
3: Humans, for perspective's sake, have 10,000 taste buds. They're all on our tongue, of course.
2: Thank goodness. I don't need to be tasting keyboards and...
3: Oh, I know. Dip your elbow into something by accident.
2: Or like a...
3: Doorknob. Just tasting other people's hands.
2: Oh.
3: More Cheetos.
2: Thank goodness.
3: And chickens, by the way, have the fewest. They only have 24 taste buds.
2: Yeah, they don't.
3: That's why
2: it.
3: They like the feed, because they don't know.
2: They
3: good.
2: They don't taste it.
3: Chicken doesn't like ravioli because it doesn't you know,
2: appreciate it.
3: That's right.
2: Exactly.
3: Take that to the bank.
2: Back in the early 1900s, before alarm clocks were popular, people in England would hire people to knock on their windows with a pole.
3: Nice.
2: With a big stick and go tick, tick, tick, tick, tick, tick, and that would wake them up.
3: What if the pole guy slept in?
2: Well, then you got a whole village full of people sleeping in. Oh, damn
3: That's
2: it.
3: Chaos in the village.
2: Damn it. Oh.
3: Charles did not call
2: Charles
3: my window this morning.
2: Charles did not knock on everyone's window. You know what else they did back in the, I believe, the early 1900s? They would have a pin that would stick in a candle. This is kind of before electricity.
3: Okay.
2: Right? And they would have it so that, and then they would have a tin plate so that when the wax of the candle went down, it would loosen the pin and it would go ding, ding, ding.
3: Right.
2: And that would be their alarm. Now, the problem is you don't know how long that wax is going to last.
3: Also, the candle could blow out.
2: Or it could blow out.
3: Yeah.
2: There's a lot of, this is why they got Charles.
3: With the pole.
2: Yeah, with the pole.
3: Yeah, it makes
2: because,
3: sense.
2: Because, or they were waking up too early. Like, they didn't calculate the wax. It was like, oh, man, I got 3 hours sleep still.
3: So somebody had to actually sit there and watch a full candle burn to get a rough idea. But again, like
2: And they would
3: said,
2: have to look
3: perfect.
2: At the sundial
3: right.
2: at the same time because there's
3: the
2: no clocks.
3: Oh, what a nightmare. God, we're so lucky now.
2: We got it so easy.
3: Do we ever.
2: Take that to the bank.
3: Back in 1972, the very first prize Bob Barker ever announced on The Price is Right was a fur coat.
2: Oh, really?
3: Guess how much that fur coat cost in 1972?
2: I'd say $75.
3: $595.
2: In 1973, that'd be a ton of... That's like a car.
3: Yeah, and the person that bid on it bid $350 and they won. So.
2: And they won that, and they get to keep it.
3: They get to keep it.
2: Too, when they bid on it.
3: That would have been a big deal to come back to the neighborhood with a coat like that.
2: Oh, Charles. Charles, the alarm guy, he got a new fur coat.
3: Nice coat, Charles.
2: Where did he get that from?
3: Thank you. Thank you very much.
2: Time to get up.
3: Take that to the bank.
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0: Hot 100.5 hits of the 80s, 90s, 2000s. Eric Carmen, Hungry Eyes. How often do you drive through Osborne Village? Because it's kind of the end of an era in the village. There used to be a store there called Into the Music. Into the Music still exists, just their location in the Exchange, though. But they used to have this very popular CD store. You might have to explain that to your kids. The sign for Into the Music, despite the fact that it closed down in the village during the pandemic, has been up still, giving us hope that it was finally coming back. The Into the Music sign is officially down. It's gone. There's a dentist moving in. Times are changing in the village, and it's kind of an end of an era.
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0: 100.5. That's Pat Benatar. I'm AJ. We're only 5 days away from an event in Winnipeg with such rich history.
1: If you go down in the woods today, you're sure of a big surprise.
0: Oh, Anne Murray. If you go down Teddy Bear's Picnic today, is this weekend at Assiniboine Park. You should start rounding up all your injured and wounded teddy bears now, because they'll fix them up.
1: Today's the day the teddy,
0: you know, they have that tent. And it's more than just stitching a few buttons now. They'll do x-rays and MRIs on the bears. Did you know you can book your spot ahead of time? That's a real thing. 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Get the kids, get the teddy bears, and come out. Teddy Bears Picnic is this Sunday, Assiniboine Park. Hits of the 80s, 90s, 2000s. Sean Desmond, let's go. 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
3: You're like, we took all the tile out of the shower, but I don't know how to put the tile back in, so.
2: And there's going to be a lot of holes in walls, but we don't know how to, like, replace a wall.
3: Yeah, and then we're going to hit, like, the water line. And
2: I don't know how to gyprock. You think I know how to gyprock?
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0: Hot 100.5, the Jets with a preseason win last night downtown. They beat Colorado 3-1. Something absolutely savage happened at Canada Life Center last night. It's kind of a dig at one of our own players. Well, he's one of our players for now. Find out what happened after a little Jock Jams, party people.
1: Party people!
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0: Hot 100.5. Goo Goo Dolls, one of the many concerts that's rolled through Winnipeg this year. They played Canada Life Center back in March. But maybe you were at Canada Life Center last night. Jets season kicks off next weekend. The preseason has begun. They beat Colorado 3-1 last night. Something absolutely savage happened at the arena last night. It's actually part of the 50-50 tickets that they were selling at the game. You've bought 50-50 before. You know, they have a price for one ticket. They have a price for 10 tickets. They have a price for 20 tickets. Last night, they were selling 50-50 tickets at the Jets game. 74 tickets for $37. 74 for 37. 74 is the number of goaltender Stuart Skinner. 37 is Connor Hellebuck's number. 74 for 37. That is absolutely savage on the 50-50 team's behalf. It's awesome. Skinner looked great, too, in that Jets jersey last night. You get another chance to see the Jets in action tonight. The Oilers are going to be here. Still preseason. The game's downtown at 7 o'clock.
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7: But today, it's supposed to be 21, cloudy, clearing early in the afternoon.
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100.5. That's the Spice Girls. I'm AJ. I'm going to show you how easy it is right now to read a weather forecast on the radio. Sunny today, high of 20. Overnight, it's going to be cloudy, low of 10. Right now, it's 13 and a little windy. That's so easy, even a kid could do it. That's why you should sign yours up to be one of Mark and Dilly's weather kids, a little junior meteorologist in the making. Every Friday moving forward, we have a different weather kid join Mark and Dilly, read the weather, and get $25 to Rossmere Lanes. 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

hits of the 80s, 90s, 2000s. Hey, this is Christina Aguilera.

Hot 100.5. In this CFL season, there are only two games left at Princess Auto Stadium. Two home Bombers games. One of them is this Friday against Toronto. They really rolled out a giant old burger for their food special. Bombers dropped off the food items today. Double deluxe burger is your food special. This thing's massive. Come hungry. They also have a dirty soda drink special. 7-Up with spiced brown sugar syrup and non-dairy creamer. It's delicious. You can get them at the game this Friday. One big thing that you should be watching out for if you're a Bombers fan is who's playing quarterback. Bombers came back from the bye week, and when they practiced, Zach Collaros was not practicing. He's got a head injury. Drew Brown could get the start for Friday. Still some tickets left. 7 p.m. start. Good way to kick off the weekend. It's Hot 100.5.

Hot 100.5. Coming up in less than an hour, win your tickets to the Manitoba Hobby Expo, which is going to be October 3rd and 4th next weekend at the Red River Exhibition Park. Everything to do with hobbies is going to be there. They're going to have model trains and planes and boats. Oh, my. RC cars, Legos, Hot Wheels, dolls, you name it. We'll have a 4-pack of tickets just after noon, and they might have your name on them. Good luck. Speaking of dolls, this next artist is now only the second man to get his own Ken doll. Last year, LeBron James got the first ever Ken doll. They're called Kenbassadors. Now Lenny Kravitz has his own Ken doll. This is American Woman. We'll spin on the Guess Who. It's Hot 100.5.

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1: 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We're almost halfway through Mark and Dilly's wish list. 58 wishes remain. Although we lost a few good ones in the last 24 hours, wish number 69 is gone. The ultimate DJ setup, that was turntables, speakers, lighting, headphones, the works. You're going to have to put your budding DJ career on hold, unfortunately. The ultimate 4K gaming setup was taken off the wish list. Same with the sweet night with the Winnipeg hockey team. She gone. It was knocked off just at 9 o'clock this morning. There are still 58 incredible wishes left, though. Make sure you're registered to win the final one. And we're going to knock off yet another wish coming up in about an hour and a half.
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0: Hot 100.5. Nowadays with streaming, there are shows constantly starting. But back in the day, shows started in September. That's when seasons started. And then they would do a mid-season finale in December, and then they'd pick it up in the new year. That's just how it was done. September 22nd in history is big in TV. It was on this day in 1976, Charlie's Angels debuted on television. On this day in 1982, Family Ties premiered. On this day in 1986, Elf premiered. Oh, that wacky alien. On this day in 1989, Baywatch made its debut. On this day in 1994, Friends made its debut on NBC. September 22nd, big day in TV history. You got a lot of premieres happening this week as well. Hell's Kitchen with Gordon Ramsay, that's back on Thursday. American Horror Story is back on Thursday. Season 51 of Survivor gets started tomorrow. In fact, if you have Netflix, a new show starts tomorrow called Wonka's The Golden Ticket. It's like a Squid Games reality show, but they rebuilt Willy Wonka's chocolate factory to do it in. That starts on Netflix tomorrow. Is there something you're excited that's coming back or a new show that's premiering? 474-1005. What are you watching?
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Hot 100.5. Autumn doesn't officially begin until 7:04 our time tonight. And you can really tell by the weather. It's really trying to get some summer through today. High of 20 in the sun. It is 16 right now. I'm AJ Light. Something that you might eat more often at this time of year than any other time of year, but it might not actually be the food that you think you're eating. I wonder if you knew this. They've tricked us. We'll have more on this coming up after noon. Also, right after noon, your chance to win a 4-pack of tickets to the Manitoba Hobby Expo, October 3rd and 4th at the Red River Exhibition Park. 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

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Right now, you can text the JP Subaru text line. It's 474-1005. Text us what your favorite hobby is. Do you collect? Do you paint? Do you sew? What is your hobby of choice? Text in now to win 4 passes to the Manitoba Hobby Expo. Coming up next weekend, the 3rd and the 4th, Red River Exhibition Park, model trains and planes and RC cars and boats, lot of Lego, lot of Pokemon. They have tables set up where you can learn how to play Pokemon, like the card game. They also have trading tables set up. This goes down in 2 weekends. Win your way in with 4 passes to the Manitoba Hobby Expo. What's your hobby? 474-1005. Winner coming up after Tegan and Sarah. Hits of the 80s, 90s, 2000s. Hot 100.5.

Hot 100.5, October 10th at the Burt UB40. Betcha they play that one. An old Elvis Presley tune. My name is AJ. We're talking the Manitoba Hobby Expo, which is coming up October 3rd and 4th, Red River Exhibition Park. Tickets to win all week, and we'll announce our winner very shortly. I just want to go through some of the hobbies that have been texted in. We have cool hobbies. Peter likes to help his son collect Pokemon cards for the collection. I love that. Brianne loves to crochet. That sounds very relaxing. Riley texted in, said my hobbies, video games. Love that. I play games and raise money for the Children's Hospital Foundation of Manitoba. Yeah, you do, Riley. Chris said, if you ask my wife, she'd say complaining is my hobby. I bet you she's not alone in thinking that. Our winner today is Taylor. Texted in, my favorite hobby is RC cars, remote control cars. Well, guess what, Taylor? They're going to have them at the Manitoba Hobby Expo. And Pokemon. And trains. And boats. And Hot Wheels. And Lego. More tickets to win tomorrow, just afternoon. Congratulations again, Taylor. That's for the Manitoba Hobby Expo. You can get your tickets online right now. Sky with Love Song, hits of the 80s, 90s, 2000s, Hot 100.5.

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3: Yeah, and then we're going to hit, like, a water line. And
2: I don't know how to gyprock. 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

Hot 100.5 Gloria! Hits of the 80s, 90s, 2000s. It is AJ. We've had some guesses coming in over the JP Subaru text line, 474-1005, but nobody's gotten it right yet. There's a food that you might eat more at this time of year than the rest of the year, but they might be tricking us. It might not actually be the food you think you're eating. Find out what it is after Alanis Morissette, Hot 100.5.

0: 100.5 hits of the 80s, 90s, 2000s. It's a food item that you might eat more this time of year. It's officially fall this evening at 7:04, right? You might eat this food more at this time of year than any other time of year, but they might also be gaslighting us. It might not be the food you think you're eating. It's pumpkin pie season, right? Brianne just texted in and said, are you going to ruin pumpkin pie for me? Not necessarily. It just might not be pumpkin. This isn't a secret. This isn't something that's just come up now. But the majority of canned pumpkin that you buy at stores in Canada isn't pumpkin. They use something called a Dickinson squash. So it's a winter squash. It looks shockingly like a pumpkin. They come from the same family. Technically a squash. Technically, when you're eating pumpkin pie, you're eating winter squash pie. Maybe they just didn't like the sound of winter squash pie. It would be hard to get people to eat it. I mean, a good proper pumpkin pie is 90% whipped cream anyways, but that's a conversation for another day. The pumpkin that comes in the can, double check it the next time you buy some. It's probably squash. Still beats scraping out that goopy, stringy inside of an actual pumpkin, though. We'll take the squash.
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100.5, talking about how the majority of canned pumpkin that you buy in Canada isn't actually made of pumpkin. It's made of something called a Dickinson squash, which is a winter squash. Don't feel too deceived. Like Cindy texted in, hey, isn't pumpkin technically a squash as well? Yeah, it is. It's also a winter squash. All pumpkins are squash, but not all squash are pumpkins. Does that make sense? Whatever floats your boat. As long as it tastes kind of like nutmeg and has Cool Whip on it, you're probably doing all right with pumpkin pie. Got a name coming up in Mark and Dilly's wish list. 15 minutes, hot 100.5.

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1: Pretty simple concept. We're going to call a name right now. If it's yours, you have to call us back in 10 minutes and 5 seconds. 474-1005. The name we're looking for starts with a C. Starts with a C-H. Chloe Sinclair. You're on the clock, Chloe Sinclair. 10 minutes and 5 seconds from now, we're going to give up your spot. You should call back before then. 474-1005. Looking for Chloe Sinclair. Come prepared, because you're going to have to eliminate a wish in Mark and Dilly's wish list. Good luck, Chloe. Sugar Ray, every morning. Hits of the 80s, 90s, 2000s. 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
1: We are looking for Chloe Sinclair. Hi, Hot 100.5. Who's this? Nah, I'm just kidding. Chloe hasn't called back yet. And the clock isn't done, but it is getting low. We're about 2 minutes left for Chloe Sinclair to call back at 474-1005. If you know Chloe, maybe shoot them a text. Hey, they're looking for you over at Mark and Dilly's wish list. Still looking for Chloe Sinclair, 474-1005, Paul Janz, hits of the 80s, 90s, 2000s, Hot 100.5.

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1: Well, it's not the news Chloe Sinclair was looking for, but I'm sure you're going to be happy about this. Chloe, your 10 minutes and 5 seconds are up. Yeah. On the bright side, Chloe, your name goes back into the draw, so it could get called yet again. But in the meantime, no, it's time to steal. 474-1005. Phone lines are open now. Come prepared, because if you make it through, you're going to have to eliminate a wish in Mark and Dilly's wish list. 474-1005 to steal.
0: The right song can fix a lot. Not everything, but a lot. Hits

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1: Well, we were looking for Chloe Sinclair. Chloe, your timer ran out. It's now time for a steal in Mark and Dilly's wish list. Hi, Hot 100.5. Who's this?
2: This would be Jamie.
1: Want to get in on Mark and Dilly's wish list?
2: Absolutely.
1: You're in. You just stole Chloe's spot.
2: Oh, amazing.
1: I want you to say thank you, Chloe.
2: Thank you, Chloe.
1: Hey, you know what? It is what it is. Have you come with a wish that you would be willing to eliminate from the remaining wishes?
2: Oh, you know, I know as much as everybody else would love it, we're going to get rid of the gas.
1: Sorry, I'm just going to have to collect myself here for a second. You're talking about wish number 100, $10,000 worth of gas from Red River Co-op?
2: Yes, sir.
1: How are you going to get around, Jamie?
2: Well, there are other wishes that are just as good.
1: Like what? What are you hoping to win in the contest?
2: Well, there's the groceries.
1: Yeah, $10,000.
2: Pay your bills.
1: Yeah, $10,000 to pay your bills, and you can put that bill money towards gas, I guess.
2: Exactly.
1: Okay, well, wish number 100, you heard it from Jamie, $10,000 in gas, it's off the wish list. You could now win the final wish, though, Jamie.
2: That would be amazing.
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1: I'm so excited. I have been setting alarms every day and trying to steal from work. My boss is unimpressed, so it's great.
2: We appreciate the commitment. It's very impressive.
3: We'll take care of them. Don't worry.
1: All right.
3: So all we need from you is to eliminate one of the wishes that are still remaining on the list.
1: Okay, I'm going to eliminate number 66, I think.
2: Number 66.
3: The ultimate 4K gaming setup.
1: I don't even know if I've ever played a video game, so I don't need a gaming setup.
2: Well, then you don't need it. Yeah.
3: You're telling me you're not playing Fortnite or you're not ready for Grand Theft Auto 7, 8, 9?
1: No, Fortnite's 2 weeks, right? So that's all I know about Fortnite.
3: There you go. Okay.
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0: Live, if you just missed it, breaking news in Mark and Dilly's wish list. I'm still stunned by this. Jamie managed to get in and steal a spot from Chloe. Here's what Jamie did.
1: You know, I know as much as everybody else would love it, we're going to get rid of the gas.
0: You're talking about wish number 100, $10,000 worth of gas from Red River Co-op?
1: Yes, sir.
0: That wish has been eliminated, and the chat is not happy about it. Let me go through some of the texts here at the JP Subaru text line. Let's see. Bobby Joe said, what? Is she crazy? Maybe. Kelly said, Jamie, what the hell? That's it. Jenny texted in, what's wrong with her? Who gets rid of gas versus dinner at 529 or learn how to play an instrument? Brutal. Iris says, okay, or we're just going to play board games for the rest of our lives, because that's still a wish. Number 99, $10,000 worth of board games. No more gas, though. Andrew texted in and said, now I wish Chloe would have answered. I bet she wouldn't have taken away the gas. This is what makes the game fun. Mark and Dilly's wish list. Your next chance coming up at 4. It's Hot 100.5.

0: 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Hey, Jealousy. I'm AJ Light. Big charity in our province, the Children's Hospital Foundation of Manitoba. 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At St. Vitale Center, they are going to do their Children's Hospital Book Market. Have you ever been to this? I didn't know this many books existed in Winnipeg. They line them all, every inch of available space is going to be filled with books. And they had a spring sale that raised over $400,000 for children in hospital. So the Children's Hospital Book Market is back this weekend. It's also the Teddy Bears Picnic this weekend, and that's a big one for the Children's Hospital Foundation. In fact, there's a 50-50 pot that right now is $9,790. This 50-50 pot could be 10 grand before the Teddy Bears Picnic even starts. It's a free event. Go and support the Children's Hospital Foundation. Get the teddy bears stitched up. You have the book market going on all weekend. The Teddy Bears Picnic is at Assiniboine Park on Sunday.
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1: I'm AJ.
0: Still feeling the aftermath of Mark and Dilly's wish list. Less than an hour ago, Jamie had an opportunity to steal a spot on the wish list. She went bananas. She eliminated $10,000 worth of gas from Red River Co-op. That's no longer a wish. I think that's the first real stunner in the whole contest. We've lost a few trips, but $10,000 in gas? Then again, as Jamie pointed out, if you were to win, say, Mark and Dilly pay off your debt up to $10,000, you'd have some extra gas money kicking around. So you're not wrong, Jamie. The text line disagrees, but you're not wrong, Jamie. Which is going to go next? What wish do you think will get eliminated at 4 o'clock with Alex Michaels? Private driver for a year? Every qualifier wins $100? That's a fun one. Listen for your name with Alex at 4. She joins you just after 2. It's Roxette first. Hot 100.5.

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0: 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Oh, I am still in shock. It's Alex coming to the studio, checking in with Mark and Dilly's wish list, which you should do too at hot105fm.com. AJ had the last name, and what? She got rid of what?
1: Who's this?
2: This would be Jamie.
1: Want to get in on Mark and Dilly's wish list?
2: Absolutely.
3: You're in. You just stole Chloe's spot. Have you come with a wish that you would be willing to eliminate from the remaining wishes?
2: Oh, you know, I know as much as everybody else would love it, we're going to get rid of the gas.
3: Sorry, I'm just going to have to collect myself here for a second. 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
2: Yes, sir.
3: How are you going to get around, Jamie?
2: Well, there are other wishes that are just as good.
0: Definitely a mic drop moment. The gas is gone! But see, this is with a wish list. 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Sam Roberts, Hot 100.

MJ, Hot 100.5. It's Alex in the Stalwart Appliances studio. We're in the Polo Park area. Beautiful day. It's about 18 right now and partly cloudy. Around this time, I'd like to give you some entertainment news with our ECN. And we're still kind of getting over the passing of Dolly Parton. And you remember the guy who delivered the message for the family? Her nephew, Brian Seaver? Well, wait till you hear what's happened to him. The old nephew is getting the short end of the stick. That and more on the way up to the Bare Naked Ladies, SOT 100.5.

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1: So what is going on with Dolly's trusted nephew, Brian Seaver? He had that difficult job of telling the world that she passed. Then in that final message, mentioned this.
2: As her head of security for more than two decades, a role my father Larry held before me, I have imagined the heaviness of this moment, but haven't truly felt it until now.
1: Well, now he's out of a job. Get this, according to sources, Brian and his security companies were immediately removed from all of Dolly's properties. And new guards have taken over her Nashville home, museum, warehouse, and another downtown property. The reason? No one's really saying. Brian and his team said they're dismayed by what they called an unexpected and unexplained decision. They also pointed questions towards Dolly's longtime manager and the bank involved with her trust. So interesting how the guy went from delivering Dolly Parton's final message to the world to now handing in his security keys. Well, Pink has found herself right in the middle of the Macklemore controversy. It started after he was performing at Ed Sheeran's tour, said Free Palestine gets kicked off. Pink shared a post criticizing his performance, and that has brought a whole lot of backlash her way. She later explained that the issue wasn't simply someone saying Free Palestine. She said she was upset more about the imagery and the way she felt the message was delivered to the audience. Well, now people taking it a step further. There's a change.org petition calling on UNICEF to remove Pink as one of its ambassadors, arguing that her comments don't fit with the organization's mission of promoting children's rights and humanitarian values. It's already got 160,000 signatures, and yesterday actor Javier Bardem jumped onto the petition there and also shared several posts on his social media encouraging other people to sign the petition. So Pink's gone from saying so what to so now what? And comedian Carrot Top continues to recover in hospital after a suicide attempt last Friday. His real name is Scott Thompson. We're getting a better idea, though, of what was happening in his life days leading up to that. He was involved in a legal fight with a man named Brian Evans, who previously had been an opening act for him. According to Carrot Top's lawyer, Evans was demanding money to settle a dispute. There was also some sort of illicit video involved. Evans was looking for about $2 million to make the legal fight go away. Well, that's when Carrot Top's lawyer went to a judge and accused Evans of extortion and blackmail. That's when Evans said not so fast and denied threatening Carrot Top and says the video had already been deleted under an earlier settlement. I have a feeling there's more to this story.
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2: Excellent.
1: All right.
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100.5. You know, coming up this Friday and Saturday, it's another big fundraiser for the Children's Hospital. It's one of their biggest fundraisers, and they do it twice a year. This is the last chance for you to get in on it. It's the annual book market over at St. Vital Center. This thing is huge, and they had a record-breaking spring fundraiser with it. Over $407,000 was raised, a new record for just one or

their bookmark at events. So kudos to you for making that happen. So they're going to do it again. Their last one for the fall this Friday and Saturday, 10 until 9 on Friday, and then 10 until 5 on Saturday. There's over 80 different categories, books from all over and all supporting the Children's Hospital. Speaking of books, I want to tell you about what they found at a thrift store the other day. A very rare book. It actually happened to be the first edition of this book, and I have a feeling you'll recognize it. Talk about it coming up in a couple songs. Hey, earlier on with our ECN, we had a story about Dolly Parton and how her nephew, Brian, the guy who announced her passing in her family, was the head of security, now out of a job. Not sure why. Anyway, 9 to 5, Hot 100.5.

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0: 100.5, if it wasn't windy, it'd be like a perfect day, 18 and partly cloudy. I was just talking about the Children's Hospital. One of their big fundraisers is their book market. They hold it twice a year. And the fall one is coming up this weekend, Friday and Saturday, over at St. Vitale's Center. This thing is huge, over 80 categories. And to give you an idea, they set a record for the spring sale. $407,000 was raised. So amazing there. And that's one of the things about something like this book market. It's the thrill of the hunt, right? You never know what you're going to find. Like what happened in West London. So a charity shop volunteer sorting through, you know, old box of some donations, ended up pulling out a copy of To Kill a Mockingbird. But it turns out that edition was the first U.S. edition from 1960. It was written by Harper Lee and told the story of a lawyer Atticus Finch as he defended Tom Robinson, a black man wrongfully accused of raping a white woman. Yep, with some heavy stuff. She won a Pulitzer Prize for it. It sold more than 40 million copies around the world. It's been translated into 40 languages. And now this rare first U.S. edition is heading straight to the British Library's National Collection.
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Hot 100.5, and I guess you were hoping you got today off, huh? Beautiful day. It's 18. The wind, we can tone that down a little bit. If you're out golfing, that's not really helping your game. But when it comes to the weather, you know, it's back. Mark and Dilly's Weather Kits. Friday it happens, we need your children to do our weekend forecast. Have a little fun with them, too. And this time around, they're getting a $25 Rossmere Lanes gift card. 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And you're your kid on the radio. 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It's Avril Lavigne, Hot 100.5.

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We'll get over you. Hot 100.5 and Jets. Yeah, the drama continues with the... I don't even know. I want to say his name, but then I kind of don't. It's kind of leaving a little, yeah. Oh, okay. You know what I'm talking about. Anyway, so preseason with our Jets, though. Last night, we had Colorado in town, and Stuart Skinner, there he was, in the net for the first time. And I wasn't there, but I heard that Jets fans were welcoming him with open arms, chanting, Stu, all that. So, here we go. Changes. And it's the drama. I haven't heard anything. Have they made any headway? We don't know. Stuff that's going on behind the scenes, we have no idea. But it's just such a shame how this is kind of played out with, I'm not going to say the name, but you know what I'm talking about. And I'm not going to get into it because everybody seems to have an opinion and everybody thinks they're right about it. Though we really don't know what's going on behind the scenes. We just kind of see what we see. You never know. Anyways, we carry on with our Jets. Edmonton in town tonight, preseason, and it looks like this one should be on TV. Couldn't see the other one yesterday. Guess we can only find it on streaming, but should be on TV tonight. Check her out. 7 o'clock. Go Jets, go. Gwen Stefani, Hot 100.5.

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It's your first step, because that's where we get the names from. Make sure you get registered. Did you hear what happened? Last name, it was a steal. Jackie stole it and got rid of $10,000 in free gas. It was a mic drop moment, but there's going to be many. 4 o'clock, next name. I sure hope it's you. But you get a chance to do any camping this year, maybe in province, out of province. Well, wait till you hear about this camping spot in Quebec, which turned out to be a lot more than just a camping spot. And it was an amateur astronomer that stumbled upon this hidden giant. What did he find? Oh, wait till you hear after Mariah Carey, Hot 100.5.

0: 100.5. It's Alex. Okay, I got to ask, if you've ever done this to, you know, try and find a new spot, a new destination using satellite images, you know, Google satellite images, you know, kind of hone in on different spots. It's pretty amazing when he uses it, like, wow, look at that. So an amateur astronomer in Canada was doing just that. He was looking for a camping spot in Quebec. And that's when he noticed this weird massive circle staring back at him. He's like, wait a second, what is that? Turns out it wasn't the campground layout. It was a completely undiscovered 25-kilometer wide ancient impact crater that blasted into Earth roughly 390 million years ago. And scientists, they actually flew in by float plane. They waded through the freezing water just to confirm it. They're like, yeah, that's what it is. They also found these rocks called shatter cones, which are nature's kind of fingerprint when a giant space rock collides with Earth. So they found these shatter cones and confirmed that, yeah, that he was looking at a crater 390 million years in the making. How about that? You never know what you're going to find on Google satellite map.
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1: 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Traffic.
12: No stalls or crashes on the go at the moment. Just some construction on Portage. Eastbound traffic is down to two lanes, with the westbound median lane closed as well. And some construction continues on the Abenogi Mekona between St. Mary's and Pembina. That has delays both ways. 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That's your traffic on Hot 100.5. I'm Gavin Lopez-Smith.
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Hot 100.5, hits of the 80s, 90s, 2000s. Afternoon, it's Alex here to get you home. Beautiful day, 19, got some sunshine, but the wind, hey, throwing that down. Got a low of about 10 for tonight. And tomorrow, another great looking day with sunshine, going to be windy, and a high of about 20. Very nice. Coming up, what's trending Winnipeg? Those stories that we are talking about that affect us. And seems like a counselor not reading the room. Signing up again to get elected, but got some skeletons in the closet. We'll talk about that and a few other things on the way. Look at traffic, too. It's Crystal Waters, Hot 100.

0: 101.5 presents What's Trending Winnipeg. Here's Alex Michaels.
1: Oh, you don't see that every day. Try sharing the road with something the size of a two-story building. That's what's going on right now. Eight massive storage tanks made in Alberta are being hauled all the way from Saskatchewan down to the Minnesota border. And because these things are massive, they don't fit under, you know, your standard power lines. So Manitoba Hydro crews have been scrambling along the route, temporarily lifting and disconnecting lines at roughly 220 different spots. A few thousand customers are going to see some rolling short-term power blips, each lasting about a half hour while the convoy crawls past. They started out moving along Highways 1 and 21 and 23, and they're creeping down Highway 23 toward Morris before heading down Highway 59 to the U.S. border. Talk about not reading the room. Transcona Councillor Russ Wyatt filed papers to rerun for election just ahead of the nomination deadline. This comes after he was charged with sexual assault in connection with two separate incidents, one allegedly happening back in 2023 and another from late last year. Wyatt denies the charges and maintains he'll defend himself in court. But things boiled over at City Hall yesterday as Labour leaders and city councillors held a joint news conference to slam the move. They're arguing that public safety and the city's workforce have to come first, and they're pushing hard to change election laws so that politicians facing serious criminal charges can't get back into the ring. Under the city's current rules, a councillor can only be booted if they've been convicted. And Ottawa shaking up Canada's aviation sector. Prime Minister Mark Carney announcing plans to let private investors buy long-term operating rights for the country's four busiest airports, Toronto, Vancouver, Montreal, and Calgary. So what does that mean for the next tier of airports like ours? Well, yesterday, Premier Wab Kanu made it crystal clear that he has zero interest in following suit. His take, when you privatize an airport, investors either drive up ticket prices or cut worker wages to make their money back, adding that rich investors cashing in has never helped the average Canadian. Now, meanwhile, the Winnipeg Airports Authority says they haven't had any direct talks about private investment, but they are watching the federal rollout closely.
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10: No stalls or crashes on the go at the moment. Just some construction on Portage. Eastbound traffic is down to two lanes with the westbound median lane closed as well. And some construction continues on the Abenogi Mekona between St. Mary's and Pembina. That has delays both ways. 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Get your employee price on virtually the entire lineup of Ford vehicles today. 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That's your traffic on Hot 100.5. I'm Gavin Lopez-Smith.
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1: 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Well, tonight, partly cloudy, clear though, after that. Wind going to be sticking around, low about 10. Tomorrow, another great day. Mainly sunny. We've got wind kind of blowing things around, but a high of 20. We'll take that. Right now, lots of sunshine. It's about 19.
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0: Hot 100.5. And that is the fun thing about Mark and Dilly's wish list. You just never know how it's going to play out. And maybe a big surprise today, finding out the last wish that got eliminated.
1: I know as much as everybody else would love it, we're going to get rid of the gas.
0: That was Jackie, who was a stealer today and shocked everyone by knocking off $10,000 in free gas. It went pretty early this time around, huh? Yeah. What's going to go next? Find out, because we've got our next name at around 4 o'clock. Are you registered at hot105fm.com? Good. They'll be listening. I could be calling out your name. It's the Bengals, Hot 100.5.

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1: Oh, here we go. It is the last name for the day with Mark and Dilly's wish list. Hold on, I got to get to my stopwatch here because I need it. All right, Tony. Tony Cardamone. I think that's how you say it. Tony Cardamone. I like it. Tony, you now have, boom, 10 minutes and 5 seconds to call me back. 204-474-1005. That will get you qualified for the wish list, and you will get to knock a wish off the list. Tony Cardamone, give me a call right now. It's the Cardigans, Hot 100.5.

100.5 Alex Michaels, Mark and Dilly's wish list. It's on right now. We are looking for Tony Cardamone. Tony, you have a few minutes left here. Just 3.5 have gone. You have 10 minutes and 5 seconds in total to call me back at 204-474-1005. We want to qualify you for Mark and Dilly's wish list and also get you to knock a wish off. Tony Cardamone. I love the name, man. I'm telling you. I don't know if I'm screwing it up, but I love it. If it's Tony Cardamone, 204-474-1005. Desiree. Hey, don't forget about stealing, too, by the way, if Tony don't call us.

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2: Hi, this is Tony calling.
1: Tony!
2: How's it going?
1: Did I get it right?
2: Yes, you did.
1: I love it. Cardamone, baby. I love it. You must be Italian.
2: Yes, I am.
1: Oh, Tony, you are now qualified for Mark and Dilly's wish list.
2: Right on.
1: Yeah! That means you get in for the final wish. Whatever it happens to be, Tony, you're one of the few people that are in for it. All right, but that takes us to you eliminating a wish, Tony.
2: Number 16.
1: All right, let me look here. Oh, that's Mark and Dilly's Community Cares, huh?
2: Yes.
1: $10,000 towards a community initiative. Not feeling the love for the community, Tony?
2: No.
1: And that's okay, Tony. That's fine. It's the thing about the wish list. Maybe that's not something that's, you know, near and dear to your heart. What is, Tony? What do you want to be on the list at the end?
2: The trip to Italy.
1: Silly me. I should have known this, to go back to your people.
2: Yeah, exactly.
1: Have you been back home to Italy at all?
2: Since I was 10 years old. That was the last time I was there, so 40 years ago.
1: Wow. Because we've got this number 39. It's Italy for 2 11-day, 9-night adventure through Rome and Florence and Venice. Oh, my goodness.
2: That's what I want.
1: Okay. Well, we'll see how it plays out. Congratulations. You're in for it. Good luck, okay?
2: Okay. Thank you.
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0: Hot 100.5. And again, congratulations to Tony Cardamone. Tony, I had to say one more time your name. Love it. Latest qualifier for Mark and Dilly's wish list. He heard his name. He called back in the right amount of time. Boom. And he knocked off number 16, which was Mark and Dilly's $10,000 for community initiative program, stuff like that. Gonzo. Now, keep in mind, the wish list is updated instantaneously. So if you were, you know, keeping track before, you had all your little lists going on, stuff, we've done that all for you. No more homework. Oh, just go to hot105fm.com and instantly find out where the wish list is at. We even have now where you can see available wishes. 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We've got categories. So if there's a specific category, let's say you want electronics. Boom, I hit electronics. We still have got like the professional photo kit, photography. We've got the home arcade, smart fridge. The Ghostbuster pinball machine is still on there. So anyway, make sure you peruse, check out that wish list, because tomorrow we're going to do it all over again. 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And when you hear your name, you better call back in that 10 minutes and 5 seconds to get qualified. 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
1: 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Traffic.
17: Watch out for a stalled vehicle on Main, that southbound mountain blocking the curb lane. With crews on scene, just avoid that if you can. And also some work on Main Street southbound at Sheepaguas Trail, that has southbound and westbound delays. Canada Post is standing strong with Canadian businesses with solutions to help support you. Learn more at canadapost.ca/standstrong. That's your traffic on Hot 100.5. I'm Gavin Lopez-Smith.
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18: I'm so excited. I have been setting alarms every day and trying to steal from work. My boss is unimpressed, so great.
19: We appreciate the commitment. It's very impressive.
20: We'll take care of them. Don't worry.
18: All right.
20: So all we need from you is to eliminate one of the wishes that are still remaining on the list.
18: Okay, I'm going to eliminate number 66, I think.
19: Number 66.
20: The ultimate 4K gaming setup.
18: I don't even know if I've ever played a video game, so I don't need a gaming setup.
19: Then you don't need it. 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
20: You're telling me you're not playing Fortnite or... You're not ready for Grand Theft Auto 7, 8, 9?
18: No,
20: I don't know what it is.
18: No. Fortnite's 2 weeks, right? So that's all I know about Fortnite.
19: There you go. Okay.
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Hot 100.5, hits of the 80s, 90s, 2000s. It's Alex. How's that drive going? Anything you want to complain about? Something's popped up. You're like, hit that Furniture Villa request line, 204-474-1005, so I can pass it along. So curious, in your travels, have you ever lost something unexpectedly? Like, for example, let's say you're hiking and you're out on the trail. And you got your sunglasses on, and you're doing your thing, and all of a sudden, well, they fall off, whatever. And then they fall down a crack or something. You're like, oh, no, I can't get up. No. Or like a wind, you know, you had your favorite ball cap on, wind takes it, and there it goes down the hill. You're like, great, not getting that back. Well, park rangers at Yellowstone have released their annual tally of the weird stuff that they fish out of their hot springs and thermal areas. I guess people, they lose it, can't get it. Not going to be fishing in a thermal pond. Well, they pulled out, 280 hats, a random Uno card. How did that survive, by the way? This is another question I have. How does a little Uno card survive a thermal thing? I don't know. They found 5 AirPods and, 6 Invisalign retainers. What a weird thing to find. I don't know. Eiffel 65.

0: of the 80s, 90s, 2000s. Hi there, it's Alex. And this is nothing new. We're hearing about it all around the world here as well. Weather is changing. In France, for example, between their record-breaking heat waves and severe droughts, the country's agriculture minister is warning that wine production could be at a 70-year low. Winemakers in famous regions like Burgundy and Champagne, they said they're getting about half of a normal harvest because their grapes are just drying up on the vine, and it's throwing off centuries of tradition. Because of the heat, the grapes are ripening too fast, so some vineyards had to start harvesting by mid-August. That's weeks earlier than they had to decades ago, so it's just throwing everything off. And then on top of that, France has these super strict rules about watering vineyards. Anyway, it's a whole kind of thing, but almost a 70-year low in wine production out of France. So maybe that's a question you ask when you go to the Winnipeg Wine Festival this weekend, Friday and Saturday. It's a big deal too. All different kinds of wines from around the world, all these little samplings that you can do. The theme this year is Life is a Cabernet. Very, very clever. Anyway, public tastings, Friday and Saturday. If you want more details, we got them for you at hot105fm.com.
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1: 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Traffic.
10: Still stalled vehicle on Main, that southbound mountain with the curb lane blocked. Just avoid the area there if you can. And still some work happening on Main southbound. Chief Pegwas Trail has southbound and westbound delays. 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Exclusions apply. That's your traffic on Hot 100.5. 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
0: 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Man, tonight would have been a nice night for a ball game. We got partly cloudy tonight, low of about 10. And tomorrow the sun is back looking good. Going to be windy, high of about 20. Right now it's 19 and sunny.
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2: Hi, Alex. I just wanted to let you know that there's something happening on the perimeter at the north end, and traffic is just standing still. I don't know where it starts, but it's all the way back up to 59.
1: I think I know exactly where you're at there. They've been doing construction on the bridge there, and that's kind of close where I live. And I can't get out when I take the perimeter. So it's down to that one lane. It's all construction, I'm pretty sure. So avoid that area if you can, and maybe go through the city. But you get hit at that part of the perimeter, and it's just like dead. Counting Crows with Vanessa Carlton. 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

100.5. Well, it just seems fitting to have bats with Batman. Do you know Mentmore Towers? It's the 19th century English estate. It served as Wayne Manor when Christian Bale played Batman for Batman Begins. Well, the estate is falling apart. Inspectors have been checking it out. It's a 250-room mega mansion. Things got like broken windows, cracked walls, the ceiling's rotten, and guess what's moved in? A full colony of real-life bats. It's gotten so bad that the local council now has laid down the law. Property owners, they either got to fix up the place or do like a bat survey to figure out what's going on with all these bats. Well, the owners have responded saying they have hired their own Batman team of ecologists, and I guess they're checking out the wing squatters to see how many and what the heck to do with them. But again, are we surprised that bats moved in to Batman's place? Come on. They read the script. It's Coldplay, Hot 100.5.

100.5. It's Alex in the Stalwart Appliances studio. Beautiful day. It's about 19 right now. We got sunshine. Around this time, I'd like to give you some entertainment news with our ECN. And we're still kind of getting over the passing of Dolly Parton. And you remember the guy who delivered the message for the family? Her nephew, Brian Seaver? Well, wait till you hear what's happened to him. The old nephew is getting the short end of the stick. That and more after the Culture Club, Hot 100.5.

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1: So what is going on with Dolly's trusted nephew, Brian Seaver? He had that difficult job of telling the world that she passed. Then in that final message, mentioned this.
2: As her head of security for more than two decades, a role my father Larry held before me, I have imagined the heaviness of this moment, but haven't truly felt it until now.
1: Well, now he's out of a job. Get this. According to sources, Brian and his security companies were immediately removed from all of Dolly's properties. And new guards have taken over her Nashville home, museum, warehouse, and another downtown property. The reason? No one's really saying. Brian and his team said they're dismayed by what they called an unexpected and unexplained decision. They also pointed questions towards Dolly's longtime manager and the bank involved with her trust. So interesting how the guy went from delivering Dolly Parton's final message to the world to now handing in his security keys. Well, Pink has found herself right in the middle of the Macklemore controversy. It started after he was performing at Ed Sheeran's tour, said Free Palestine gets kicked off. Pink shared a post criticizing his performance, and that has brought a whole lot of backlash her way. She later explained that the issue wasn't simply someone saying Free Palestine. She said she was upset more about the imagery and the way she felt the message was delivered to the audience. Well, now people taking it a step further. There's a change.org petition calling on UNICEF to remove Pink as one of its ambassadors, arguing that her comments don't fit with the organization's mission of promoting children's rights and humanitarian values. It's already got 160,000 signatures, and yesterday actor Javier Bardem jumped onto the petition there and also shared several posts on his social media encouraging other people to sign the petition. So Pink's gone from saying so what to so now what? And comedian Carrot Top continues to recover in hospital after a suicide attempt last Friday. His real name is Scott Thompson. We're getting a better idea, though, of what was happening in his life days leading up to that. He was involved in a legal fight with a man named Brian Evans, who previously had been an opening act for him. According to Carrot Top's lawyer, Evans was demanding money to settle a dispute. There was also some sort of illicit video involved. Evans was looking for about $2 million to make the legal fight go away. Well, that's when Carrot Top's lawyer went to a judge and accused Evans of extortion and blackmail. That's when Evans said not so fast and denied threatening Carrot Top and says the video had already been deleted under an earlier settlement. I have a feeling there's more to this story.
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17: Hot 100.5 traffic.
18: Still a stalled vehicle being dealt with on Main southbound of Mountain. That has the curb lane blocked. And some work continues on Main Street southbound at Chief Pegwas Trail. That has southbound and westbound delays, so just avoid it if you can. Canada Post is standing strong with Canadian businesses with solutions to help support you. 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That's your traffic on Hot 100.5. I'm Gavin Lopez-Smith.
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Hot 100.5. You know, coming up this Friday and Saturday, it's another big fundraiser for the Children's Hospital. It's one of their biggest fundraisers, and they do it twice a year. This is the last chance for you to get in on it. It's the annual book market over at St. Vital Center. This thing is huge, and they had a record-breaking spring fundraiser with it. Over $407,000 was raised, a new record for just one of their book market events. So kudos to you for making that happen. So they're going to do it again, their last one for the fall this Friday and Saturday, 10 until 9 on Friday, and then 10 until 5 on Saturday. Speaking of books, I want to tell you about what they found at a thrift store the other day. A very rare book. It actually happened to be the first edition of this book, and I have a feeling you'll recognize it. Talk about it coming up in a couple songs. It's One Republic, Hot 100.5. Yeah.

0: Honeymoon Suite, Hot 100.5. It's Alex. Just talking about the Children's Hospital. One of their big fundraisers is their book market. They hold it twice a year. And the fall one is coming up this weekend, Friday and Saturday, over at St. Vitale Center. This thing is huge, over 80 categories. And to give you an idea, they set a record for the spring sale. $407,000 was raised. So amazing there. And that's one of the things about something like this book market. It's the thrill of the hunt, right? You never know what you're going to find. Like what happened in West London. So a charity shop volunteer, sorting through, you know, old box of some donations, ended up pulling out a copy of To Kill a Mockingbird. But it turns out that edition was the first U.S. edition from 1960. It was written by Harper Lee and told the story of a lawyer Atticus Finch as he defended Tom Robinson, a black man wrongfully accused of raping a white woman. Yep, with some heavy stuff. She won a Pulitzer Prize for it. It sold more than 40 million copies around the world. It's been translated into 40 languages. And now this rare first U.S. edition is heading straight to the British Library's National Collection.
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5: 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Yay!
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0: 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For tonight, partly cloudy, going to be kind of windy, a low of 10, and tomorrow another great day with sunshine. And again on the windy side, but a high of 20, we'll take it. Right now it's about 19 and mostly sunny.
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9: Still a stalled vehicle being dealt with on Main southbound of Mountain. That has the curb lane blocked, and some work continues on Main Street southbound at Chief Pegwas Trail. That has southbound and westbound delays, so just avoid it if you can. Canada Post is standing strong with Canadian businesses with solutions to help support you. 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I'm Gavin Lopez-Smith.
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already September 22nd. Hot 100.5. It's Alex Michaels. And we continue on tomorrow with Mark and Dilly's The Wish List. Whew, it was exciting today. The gas went $10,000 in gas. What? People are freaking out. Anyway, that's the thing with the wish list. You are the deciders. But if you want to get qualified for that final wish, we need to call your name and you need to call us back in 10 minutes and 5 seconds. Do you think you can do that? We'll get all the details at hot105fm.com because we're back at calling names tomorrow starting at 7 o'clock. It's Jack Soul, Hot 100.5.

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0: 100.5, Alex Michaels. And, you know, if you've been on the highways lately, you kind of know people are going way too fast, kind of aggressive. Some of the big truckers, too, going way too fast. It's kind of scary on the highway. So can you imagine sharing the highway with something the size of a two-story building? Is happening right now. Eight massive storage tanks that were made in Alberta. They're being hauled all the way from Saskatchewan down to the Minnesota border. And these things are so big that they don't fit under standard power lines. So Manitoba Hydro crews have been scrambling along the route, temporarily lifting or disconnecting these lines, roughly at 220 different spots. Thousands of customers at any given time are going to be like, power's gone out. Little short-term power blips lasting about a half hour while the convoy crawls past. They've already started. They've moving along Highways 1, 21, and 23. Then they're going to be creeping down Highway 23 towards Morris before heading down Highway 59 to the U.S. border. So giant tanks out on the road. Be careful. 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
9: 49, which is Winnipeg's hockey team suite night.
10: You don't want to go to the Winnipeg hockey team? 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You don't want to go in a suite?
11: No, not at all.
9: Okay, fair.
10: Do you watch the Winnipeg team? 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
9: Okay,
10: you're not a hockey type.
9: Why would you? Why would you want to have a wish like that?
10: Why would you? You're right. Yep. I know for a fact, though, a lot of people have been wanting to win this one.
9: Yes,
10: because being in a suite at the Winnipeg hometown hockey team.
0: Mark and Dilly. We-

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And you try and learn. You think you're doing the right thing, and then all of a sudden, wait, no, don't do that. You want to eat a cookie made out of old plastic? That can't be safe, can it? How many times have we heard about, you know, plastic in our foods? It's bad, bad. Well, NASA has got some researchers working on how to turn garbage into food. And when I say garbage, plastic. How far have they come? Well, farther than maybe you think. We'll talk about it coming up in about 6 minutes. It's Gnarls Barkley, Hot 100.5.

0: Hot 100.5. It's Alex. Chomping on plastic. Doesn't that sound yummy? How many reports have we heard about plastic, you know, harming the environment and harming us? Like those microplastics, the little pieces of plastic, it's so microscopic you can't see, but they're in our bodies. We're digesting them through foods or whatever. However we're getting them in our bodies, we've got plastics in our body. So why not take advantage of that? I'm not sure. NASA-backed scientists, they're looking at ways to turn plastic waste into edible food, specifically nutrient-dense cookies, plastic cookies. The idea, though, is to figure out how astronauts can survive on long-haul space missions by recycling everyday materials instead of packing endless supply boxes. So if we could somehow take those boxes and turn them into food. Now, I'm not sure how far they are along with this, but they are working on it. So in the future, cookies made of plastic, maybe just for astronauts, but can you imagine?
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Brian Adams and Tina Turner, Hot 100.5. How you doing? It's Alex. Thanks again for hanging out with me. I got to wrap things up for now. Reminder to wake up with the boys tomorrow, Mark and Dilly. They've got your chance to win tickets tomorrow for the Winnipeg Wine Festival. I've been doing that all this week. It's going to be this weekend, actually, Friday, Saturday at the Convention Center. If you want more details, we have it at hot105fm.com. That's also the place, too, to get the details and to make sure you're registered for Mark and Dilly's wish list. We start back at that tomorrow, 7 o'clock, the first name gets called out. Four names, though, throughout the day. I hope yours is one of them. Gonna leave you with the chorus, Hot 100.5. 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